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2: On today's edition of Career Talk, the Ministry of Education and the British Council are partnering to train teachers to train students in STEAM education. I'm Jada Francis. Stay tuned. As the world of work evolves, critical thinking, problem solving, collaboration, and creativity are becoming increasingly important. Through its £1.7 million STEAM in Education program, the British Council, in partnership with the Ministry of Education, is equipping teachers with these skills to help them better prepare young people for future careers. Earlier this year, the British Council, the Ministry of Education, eLearning Jamaica, and the National Education Trust, NET, facilitated the completion of a two-day lead teacher workshop, which trained 99 primary and secondary school teachers from 75 schools.
3: The intention is to upskill our teachers with what is STEAM education. Most of our teachers have an understanding of STEM because our national standards curriculum already has STEM embedded in it. So what we wanted to do at the primary level particularly was to have teachers examine their practice, but also to look at, one, are they actually practicing STEAM education? What does it mean to be practicing STEAM education? How do you assess against a STEAM education? And I think over the 2 days, we have achieved that discussion.
2: Program Manager and Head of Implementation, British Council, Cadian Richards-Bailey. For teachers at the secondary level, training went beyond STEAM education and looked at the 5E model that is set out in the National Standards Curriculum. This model represents five key interrelated processes that provide the kind of learning experiences for learners to grasp the curriculum or planned learning episodes. They are engage, explore, explain, elaborate, and evaluate.
3: We look at how STEAM is engaged. We also touched on AI and what AI learning can look like and how it can aid as a tool in schools at the secondary level and get teachers to think about how STEAM operates, not as a siloed subject that just look particularly at science and technology, engineering, art and math, but look at it as a collective. How do teachers across different subject areas work together collaboratively to embed and engage students in STEAM education? Many of our teachers engage in their own sort of hands-on practical learning. They had to do something and they get to experience it in a way that I guess their students would have experienced STEAM as we talk about it. So how does the collaboration work when you're talking about STEAM education? What does it look like? Is it only on one teacher of one particular subject area, or is it looking at your common planning time and how different teachers across different subject areas can come together to support students in their learning experience?
2: The STEAM in Education program is designed to be fully self-sustainable, with the Ministry of Education taking the lead. To support this, a cascading training approach was used.
3: This is where teachers are teaching teachers, and we think this is an effective way of working because teachers understand each other and their pain points. Teachers understand what their classrooms look like and the limitations as well as the advantage. And when another teacher comes in from that sort of experience and say, this is my experience, and this is what you can do, and this is what I have learned, and this is how I have done it, this is something you can do, we find that the experience is a lot richer for other teachers. So we started what we call master teachers. Those teachers who are trained in me, the expectation is that they'll also go back into their school, and through professional development moments, they will also train their colleagues in their departments across the school and continue that sort of cascade so that more teachers can be reached.
2: Program Manager and Head of Implementation, British Council, Cadian Richards-Bailey. Join us next week when we look at how this program aligns with the Education Ministry's STEAM mandate. That's it for this week's program. Do you or anyone you know experience the use of STEAM principles in the classroom? Let us know on social media at GIS News on X, at GIS Voice on Instagram, at GIS Voice _1 on TikTok, and check out our Facebook page at Jamaica Information Service. You can also send us a WhatsApp message at 876-405-0477. 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A production of the Jamaica Information Service, the voice of Jamaica.
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0: 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It's the finals where World Radio United goes up against Sun City 104.9 FM's Dream Team. The whistle has gone. Supreme Sunday plays the ball to Rewind Monday. Rewind Monday taps the ball to Current Tuesday. Current Tuesday dribble. He labs it over to Reggae Wednesday. Reggae Wednesday dribble. Left to the right. Left one for dead. Lovers turns and receives the pass. He chesses it. He brings it down on the flank. Passes it to Turnup Friday, who turns it up. He turns up the knob on this game. It's Turnup Friday. Turnup Friday passes it to Scorching Saturday. Oh my word! What a goal! What a goal! It's a scorcher! Oh my word! It's Radio with a difference. 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
1: 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Weed Seed.

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6: New research offers solutions for early stroke detection in young sickle cell patients. We share the findings on this week's Healthline. Stay tuned. A study on stroke risk among Jamaican children living with sickle cell anemia is offering hope for improved clinical outcomes. The study, done by pediatrician Dr. Angela Rankin-Mullings, provides solutions for early detection and prevention, which could reshape how stroke risk is identified among children. It introduces arterial stiffness measurement as a promising complementary tool to transcranial Doppler TCD screening in identifying children who are at risk of a stroke.
7: Arterial stiffness has the potential to expand screening in children with sickle cell anemia, saving lives, preventing death and disability.
6: The study, titled Arterial Stiffness and Stroke Risk Classification in Jamaican Children with Sickle Cell Anemia, a complete cross-sectional study, was presented at the Ministry of Health and Wellness's recent 16th Annual National Research Conference. Dr. Rankin-Mullings, in sharing the research findings, noted that stroke in children with sickle cell anemia is a critical issue often caused by blockages in the brain's arteries.
7: This can be prevented by screening to diagnose children who are high risk for stroke and treating them to avoid effects. Stroke prevention is by transcranial Doppler screening. A probe is placed to the side of the head or the temporal region. Transcranial Doppler measures stroke risk by measuring the speed of blood in the brain. And this is like measuring the flow of water in a river.
6: Central to the current stroke prevention strategy is TCD screening, which is a non-invasive technique used to measure blood flow velocity in the brain. Dr. Rankin-Mullings said that while the method is effective, it is not without limitations.
7: There is lack of availability of the bony window, which is thin areas to the skull, which we need to have a proper investigation, and also the examiner needs specialist training. Arterial stiffness, on the other hand, is used in the general population to measure high stroke risk. One method is the arteriograph, and arterial stiffness can measure stiffness or indicators in other arteries apart from the brain that can tell us about stroke risk. But there is no available data in children with sickle cell anemia.
6: To address this gap, Dr. Rankin-Mullings conducted a cross-sectional study involving 34 children between the ages of 4 and 16 years. Participants were divided in high and low stroke risk groups based on existing TCD data.
7: This significant difference that we have picked up may have a role in identifying patients with high stroke risk for preventative treatment. We think also that those that had higher arterial stiffness may have been the group that had higher damage to the walls of the aorta. Our study was consistent with a study by Belisner et al., but differed from Kim et al. In that the gamma glutamyl transferase and pulse wave velocity shared a negative relationship in our study, but this was not seen in the study by Kim. Of course, there is increased arterial stiffness in other illnesses, and this method may be extended to other disease groups.
6: pediatrician Dr. Angela Rankin-Mullings. Dr. Rankin-Mullings says by incorporating arterial stiffness measurements into routine screening, healthcare providers may be able to identify high-risk children earlier and initiate preventative treatment more effectively. This could significantly reduce the incidence of stroke-related disability and mortality among children with sickle cell anemia. That's it for this week's Healthline. I'm Andre Palmer with Studio Engineer Joel Samuels, encouraging you to keep safe and stay healthy.
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0: welcome to another exciting matchup at the World Football Championship. It's the finals where World Radio United goes up against Sun City 104.9 FM's Dream Team. The whistle has gone. Supreme Sunday plays the ball to Rewind Monday. Rewind Monday taps the ball to Current Tuesday. Current Tuesday dribble. He labs it over to Reggae Wednesday. Reggae Wednesday dribble. Left to the right. Left one for dead. Lovers turns and receives the pass. He chesses it. He brings it down on the flank. Passes it to Tunnel Friday, who turns it up. He turns up the knob on this game. It's Tunnel Friday. Tunnel Friday passes it to Scorching Saturday. Oh, my word. What a goal. What a goal. It's a scorcher. Oh, my word. It's Radio with a difference. 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

0: welcome to another exciting matchup at the World Football Championship. It's the finals where World Radio United goes up against Sun City 104.9 FM's Dream Team. The whistle has gone. Supreme Sunday plays the ball to Rewind Monday. Rewind Monday taps the ball to Current Tuesday. Current Tuesday dribble. He labs it over to Reggae Wednesday. Reggae Wednesday dribble. Left to the right. Left one for dead. Lovers turns and receives the pass. He chesses it. He brings it down on the flank. Passes it to Turn Up Friday, who turns it up. He turns up the knob on this game. It's Turn Up Friday. Turn Up Friday passes it to Scorching Saturday. Oh my word! What a goal! What a goal! It's a scorcher! Oh my word! It's Radio with a difference. 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
6: I cried unto the Lord with my voice. 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
1: The Kingston and St. Andrew Municipal Corporation, KSAMC, is on a drive to clear the streets of the municipality of derelict vehicles. Stay tuned to learn more about the importance of this initiative and how residents in both parishes can lend support. Derelict vehicles have become a growing concern, not only because they affect the appearance of communities, but because they create safety, health, and accessibility challenges. For the Kingston and St. Andrew Municipal Corporation, KSAMC, the removal of derelict vehicles is a major priority under its Clean Kingston initiative. Mayor of Kingston and Chairman of the KSAMC, Councillor Andrew Swaby, says more than 700 derelict vehicles have already been removed between January to the end of August.
2: Most of these vehicles are no longer roadworthy, meaning they cannot be driven, and have left along the roadways and other public thoroughfares by residents.
1: Removing more than 700 vehicles in 8 months represents a significant investment of effort and resources. Every vehicle must be transported, stored, secured, and managed in accordance with existing laws. As a result, however, the municipal car pound is now at its capacity.
2: The municipal car pound is now operating at capacity, largely because many of these vehicles removed are not being reclaimed by the owners. The removal of these vehicles comes at a cost to the KSAMC, as we have to pay the record fee and the cost of security while they remain in our car pound.
1: With the municipal car pound at capacity, the corporation's ability to remove additional vehicles from public spaces has been hampered. The challenges also extend beyond storage. Existing legislation also affects how quickly these derelict vehicles can be disposed of.
2: The law which governs these activities requires us to retain these vehicles for a specific period before they can be auctioned. Even when these vehicles are put up for auction, there are often little or no public interest. Another challenge is that the KSAMC cannot simply dispose these vehicles as scrap metals, as the current law does not permit us to do so.
1: Ms. Wabi says solving the problem will require legislative reform and community cooperation. The KSAMC will be proposing changes to legislation to help reduce storage costs, increase operational efficiency, and facilitate vehicles being removed from communities more quickly. The objective is to dispose of vehicles faster and ensure that public spaces remain clean, safe, accessible, and welcoming for residents with their support.
2: I want to also remind residents that leaving derelict vehicles in public spaces is not simply an issue of appearance or aesthetics. These vehicles can create significant public health, safety, and security concerns. They can obstruct sidewalks and force pedestrians, including persons with disability, into the roadways. They can also create spaces for illegal dumping and provide opportunities for other unlawful activities.
1: Mayor of Kingston, Councillor Andrew Swaby. Removing abandoned vehicles, reporting problem areas, and acting responsibly when a vehicle is no longer roadworthy are simple actions that can make a meaningful difference. Do you own a vehicle that is no longer roadworthy? Remove it from the public space and explore lawful options for repair, storage, transfer, or disposal. If you notice abandoned vehicles creating hazards in your community, report them through the appropriate municipal channels. Every reclaimed sidewalk improves accessibility and every cleared roadway enhances safety. Got questions? Send your feedback, questions, and suggestions about any of our programs to the JIS WhatsApp line at 876-405-0477. Thank you for listening. I'm Anjui James Sawyers. Oh,
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0: 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It's the finals where World Radio United goes up against Sun City 104.9 FM's Dream Team. The whistle has gone. Supreme Sunday plays the ball to Rewind Monday. Rewind Monday taps the ball to Current Tuesday. Current Tuesday dribble. He labs it over to Reggae Wednesday. Reggae Wednesday dribble. Left to the right. Left one for dead. Lovers turns and receives the pass. He chesses it. He brings it down on the flank. Passes it to Tunnel Friday, who turns it up. He turns up the knob on this game. It's Tunnel Friday. Tunnel Friday passes it to Scorching Saturday. Oh, my word. What a goal. What a goal. It's a scorcher. Oh, my word. It's Radio with a difference. 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

0: Championship. It's the finals where World Radio United goes up against Sun City 104.9 FM's Dream Team. The whistle has gone. Supreme Sunday plays the ball to Rewind Monday. Rewind Monday taps the ball to Karantize. Karantize dribble. He labs it over to Reggae Wednesday. Reggae Wednesday dribble. Left to the right. Left one for dead. Lovers turns. They receive the pass. He chesses it. He brings it down on the flank. Passes it to Tunnel Friday, who turns it up. He turns up the knob on this game. It's Tunnel Friday. Tunnel Friday passes it to Scorching Saturday. Oh, my word. What a goal. What a goal. It's a scorcher. Oh, my word. It's Radio with a difference. 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

0: welcome to another exciting matchup at the World Football Championship. It's the finals where World Radio United goes up against Sun City 104.9 FM's Dream Team. The whistle has gone. Supreme Sunday plays the ball to Rewind Monday. Rewind Monday taps the ball to Karantize. Karantize dribble. He labs it over to Reggae Wednesday. Reggae Wednesday dribble. Left to the right. Left one for dead. Lovers turns and receives the pass. He chesses it. He brings it down on the flank. Passes it to Tunnel Friday, who turns it up. He turns up the knob on this game. It's Tunnel Friday. Tunnel Friday passes it to Scorching Saturday. Oh, my word. What a goal. What a goal. It's a scorcher. Oh, my word. It's Radio with a difference. 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
4: The Kingston and St. Andrew Municipal Corporation, KSAMC, is on a drive to clear the streets of the municipality of derelict vehicles. Stay tuned to learn more about the importance of this initiative and how residents in both parishes can lend support. Derelict vehicles have become a growing concern, not only because they affect the appearance of communities, but because they create safety, health, and accessibility challenges. For the Kingston and St. Andrew Municipal Corporation, KSAMC, the removal of derelict vehicles is a major priority under its Clean Kingston initiative. Mayor of Kingston and Chairman of the KSAMC, Councillor Andrew Swaby, says more than 700 derelict vehicles have already been removed between January to the end of August.
5: Most of these vehicles are no longer roadworthy, meaning they cannot be driven, and have left along the roadways and other public services by residents.
4: Removing more than 700 vehicles in 8 months represents a significant investment of effort and resources. Every vehicle must be transported, stored, secured, and managed in accordance with existing laws. As a result, however, the municipal car pound is now at its capacity.
5: The municipal car pound is now operating at capacity, largely because many of these vehicles removed are not being reclaimed by the owners. The removal of these vehicles comes at a cost to the KSAMC, as we have to pay the record fee and the cost of security while they remain in our car pound.
4: With the municipal car pound at capacity, the corporation's ability to remove additional vehicles from public spaces has been hampered. The challenges also extend beyond storage. Existing legislation also affects how quickly these derelict vehicles can be disposed of.
5: The law which governs these activities requires us to retain these vehicles for a specific period before they can be auctioned. Even when these vehicles are put up for auction, there are often little or no public interest. Another challenge is that the KSAMC cannot simply dispose these vehicles as scrap metals, as the current law does not permit us to do so.
4: Webe says solving the problem will require legislative reform and community cooperation. The KSAMC will be proposing changes to legislation to help reduce storage costs, increase operational efficiency, and facilitate vehicles being removed from communities more quickly. The objective is to dispose of vehicles faster and ensure that public spaces remain clean, safe, accessible, and welcoming for residents with their support.
5: I want to also remind residents that leaving derelict vehicles in public spaces is not simply an issue of appearance or aesthetics. These vehicles can create significant public health, safety, and security concerns. They can obstruct sidewalks and force pedestrians, including persons with disability, into the roadways. They can also create spaces for illegal dumping and provide opportunities for other unlawful activities.
4: Mayor of Kingston, Councillor Andrew Swaby. Removing abandoned vehicles, reporting problem areas, and acting responsibly when a vehicle is no longer roadworthy are simple actions that can make a meaningful difference. Do you own a vehicle that is no longer roadworthy? Remove it from the public space and explore lawful options for repair, storage, transfer, or disposal. If you notice abandoned vehicles creating hazards in your community, report them through the appropriate municipal channels. Every reclaimed sidewalk improves accessibility and every cleared roadway enhances safety. Got questions? Send your feedback, questions, and suggestions about any of our programs to the GIS WhatsApp line at 876-405-0477. Thank you for listening. I'm Anjui James Sawyers.
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Saturday. 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Welcome. Musical sounds. In a moment, you will meet someone who will take you on a mysterious journey in which you will get to know the best genres of music from all over the world. Gentlemen, please welcome

0: want to say goodnight to you, my sunites. 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You know we do.
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0: Yeah. For the yard or abroad, you know. 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Sun Jack Weed Seed. 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

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Strictly song for the ladies until then. Brand new Tifa in her people. Song called Show Me Them. Big shout out to Digital One.

0: you in some trouble. 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
1: Wanna say happy birthday going out to Tiana. It's Marona. Celebrating her 20th today. Hey, coming from your good up, mommy. What you mean?

brand new Iowa to my peeps. This one is called Hard. This one is produced by, yeah, one of my co-worker. Who that? Chris Sonic, big up yourself. Abnormal Records. Yeah, song called Hard Enough People. Iowa, brand new. You know me have my Iowa to jump after this too. Hold on.

People, you know me have to play my conscience before we go to the break. Yeah. Rhythm is called Kwasa Kwasa. Produced by yours truly in Black Ops Music. This is Conscience and this one features Idol. Song is called Bad Off.

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I want to say happy birthday going out to Amelia. Hey, Amelia, what you say? Birthday settings? Yeah, big ups to you, Miss Malcolm. Fresh kid, big shout-outs to you and the family. I got some pop music, some hip-hop stuff for you. Until 11:30, 9 minutes after the hour. Yes, I. 876-392-6217. That is the WhatsApp line, my people. Get WhatsApp it. As I always say, get excited.

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for the country that created reggae music. Come like the selector them and the DJ them no want play reggae music no more. How I go on? I see all over the globe in our industry reggae music. And some of my Jamaican DJ them not playing a reggae song beat. How I go on? Until midnight, my peeps. I'll be dropping some reggae stuff for ya. Yeah, mix it up a little bit. I'll be with you until 2. You know what we do. Scorching Saturday style, yeah? Make shout-outs to the peeps I'm over upon the TikTok. What you mean? Yeah. Shout to Shea numeral 1. Follow us on the social media handles also at SunCity104_9FM. Yeah, you know that vibe there. Yeah, follow me over the Instagram too, you know. SJ Shatty Shane. That's SJSHATTYSHANE. Yeah. Oh, this is my friend this. I'm saying a fire now, burn again, you know. We have to burn some fire same way, you know. How you mean? How you mean? Kibaka Pyramid. Want to burn some fire, baby?

Yeah. That's how we're gonna kick it off. Alright, watch this. From where the MSC said that no reggae nah spin. From where the MSC said that no reggae nah spin. From where the MSC said that no. From where the MSC said that no. From where the MS. From where the MS. From where the

People, I want to give you a joke. I actually wrote this song when Melissa teared down the place, B. Right in the midst of Melissa, I'm writing that song here. Lunasa Soul on your radio. Holding steady in a song called Jamaica After the Storm. The

Hey, the time is now 2 minutes after 12, my peeps. Yeah, we gotta pay some bills now when we return. Yeah, we got more niceness for you. Do remember, I'll be with you until 2 a.m. Oh, stick and stay. Shout out to the peeps in Kingston right now, my peeps in Portmore. Peeps over there in Bahamas. Yeah, man, I'm always locked into, you know. St. V, people, them. I tell you, VIP people, them, real party people, them, peeps. I tell you. Africa, me soon come back, no worry on yourself. Shout out to all Gambians right now. South Africa, one of my favorite places on earth. Me love South Africa, I swear. You know what I mean? Yeah.

0: 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As the message is in the music. 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

Yeah, we gotta be driving straight to the break. Well, I think, move from here. 28 minutes right now before we get to one. Hey, we gotta take a break, my peeps. 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Shout outs to everybody on TikTok right now. Yeah. We run the place. To all my listeners on the WhatsApp line also, 876-392-6217.

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7: 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The strumming of the bass guitar, the unison of the keyboard, the steadiness of the rhythm guitar, energy from the percussion, and the voice cementing the sound. 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

music. Maybe mix it up with a little bit of hip hop too. Until 1:30, and then at 1:30, you know we'll go pop music slash soul music. Yeah, until 2, right? That's the vibe.

Hey, the voice of CB. Hey, Chris Brown. Song called Warm Embrace. And it's also called We. Warm Embrace. Hey, we're gonna take a break, my peeps. And after the break, I think we're gonna slow it down just a little bit more. Yeah, some more pop music slash soul music. Yeah, that's how I take you out tonight.

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1: 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The sensitive back to school quiz returns Wednesday, September 2. 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

you want to say goodnight to the entire family. Over the top, OTB in Spanish Town. 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

Hey, that is my time. That is my time, my peeps. Hey, do remember, as I always say, do not wait on the blessing. Be the blessing. My name is Sonjack Shawty Shane. And until we meet again on Monday at 7:30 p.m. until 12, that's when I'll be joining you for Rewind Mondays. So you know the throwback part of that, right? Yeah. As the weekend progresses, my peeps, take care of yourself and be careful out there. Later on, I'm out.

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0: They ain't believing us. 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Jamaica, I love you. Bless up. We the best. DJ Khaled. God did.
1: American. Yeah. Disaster music. Why, boy?

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0: You're now locked into Sun City Top 5 by Vibes. 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Afrobeat. Alternative. And hip hop.
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0: 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Alternative. And hip hop.
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5: 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Tell me what's the deal. 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
2: I will greet this day with love in my heart, for this is the greatest secret of success in our ventures. Muscles can split a shield and destroy life, but only the unseen power of love can open the hearts of men. And until I master this art, I will remain no more than a peddler in the marketplace. I will make love my greatest weapon, and none on whom I call can defend against its force. My reasoning they may counter, my speech they may distrust, my apparel they may disapprove, my face they may reject, and even my bargains may cause them suspicion. Yet my love will melt all hearts, likened to the sun whose rays soften the coldest clay. I will greet this day with love in my heart. And how will I do this? Henceforth, I will look at all things with love, and I will be born again. I will love the sun, for it warms my bones. Yet, I will love the rain, for it cleanses my spirit. I will love the light, for it shows me the way. Yet, I will love the darkness, for it shows me the stars. I will welcome happiness, for it enlarges my heart. I will endure sadness, for it opens my soul. I will acknowledge rewards because they are my due. Yet I will welcome obstacles, for they are my challenge. I will greet this day with love in my heart. And how will I speak? I will laud mine enemies, and they will become my friends. I will encourage my friends, and they will become my brothers. Always will I dig for reasons to applaud. Never will I stretch and scratch for excuses to gossip. When I'm tempted to criticize, I will bite my tongue. When I'm moved to praise, I will shout from the roof. Is it not so that the birds, the wind, the sea, and all of nature speaks with music of praise to their creator? Can I not speak the same music to his children? Henceforth, I will remember this secret, and it will change my life. I will greet this day with love in my heart, and how will I act? I will love all manner of men, for each has qualities to be admired, even though they might be hidden. With love, I will tear down the walls of suspicion and hate, which they have built around their hearts, and in its place, I will build a bridge, so that my love enters their souls. I will love the ambitious, for they can inspire me. I will love the failures, for they can teach me. I will love the kings, for they are but human. I will love the meek, for they are divine. I will love the rich, for they are yet lonely. I will love the poor, for they are so many. I will love the young, for the faith they hold. And I will love the old, for the wisdom they share. I will greet this day with love in my heart. But how will I react to the actions of others? With love. For just as love is my weapon to open the hearts of men, love is also the shield to repulse the arrows of hate and the spears of anger. Adversity and discouragement will beat against my new shield and become the softest of reins. My shield will protect me in the marketplace and sustain me when I'm alone. It will uplift me in moments of despair, yet it will calm me in times of exaltation. It will become stronger and more protective with use until one day I will cast it aside and walk unencumbered among all manner of men. And when I do, my name will be raised high in the pyramids of life. I will greet this day with love in my heart. And how will I confront each whom I meet? In only one way, in silence and to myself, I will say, I love you. Though spoken in silence, these words will shine in my eyes, unwrinkle my brow, bring a smile to my lips, and echo in my voice. And their hearts will be opened. And who is there that can say no to me when their heart feels my love? I will greet this day with love in my heart, and most of all, I will love myself. For when I do, I will zealously inspect all things which enter my body, my mind, my soul, and my heart. Never will I overindulge the requests of my flesh. Rather, I will cherish my body with cleanliness and moderation. Never will I allow my mind to be attracted to evil and despair. Rather, I would uplift it with the knowledge and the wisdom of the ages. Never will I allow my soul to become complacent and satisfied. Rather, I will feed it with moderation and prayer. Never will I allow my heart to become small and bitter. Rather, I will share it, and it will grow and warm the earth. I will greet this day with love in my heart. Henceforth, I will love all mankind. From this moment, all hate is let from my veins, for I have no time to hate, only time to love. From this moment, I take the first step required to becoming a man among men. With love, I will increase my sales 100-fold and become a great salesman. If I have no other qualities, I can succeed. Without it, I will fail, though I possess all the knowledge and the skills of the world. I will greet this day with love, and I will succeed.
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9: The father needs to understand that his role is extremely important. 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The child doesn't feel that from the father. 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
3: Thank you, God and I. Good morning, Sunnyz. Good morning. Welcome, everyone. Welcome. Happy Sunday. It is your girl, Sun Host Raven. Of course, yes, we're here at the Emancipation Park. Listen, let me tell you, it is a sea of blue, and we're having a grand time. Hi, Arin. Good morning.
4: Hi. Good morning. Good morning. Oh, can I say it? Wakey, wakey.
3: Wakey, wakey, guys. Yes, guys, it's all about the Blue Run 5K organized by Running Events Jamaica. And, of course, this is an annual road race held in recognition of Prostate Cancer Awareness Month. Now in its fourth staging, the event uses the sport of running to bring greater attention to prostate cancer and encourage Jamaican men to prioritize their health, including early screening and detection. Now, of course, y'all, beyond the race itself, the Blue Run aims to create a platform for education, awareness, and community support around prostate health. Now, the 2025 staging raised $4 million with proceeds donated to the urology department at the University Hospital of the West Indies to support its work in prostate health. And this year's proceeds from the event will support initiative focused on raising awareness about prostate cancer, encouraging men to prioritize their prostate health, and promoting early screening and detection. So I want to say big up to all of my Jamaican people who are outside right now. I mean, it's after 6 a.m. in a hurry, but the place, you're the place still kind of dark.
4: But I love how you describe it. It's a sea of blue.
3: Yes.
4: It's amazing.
3: Because when I walked in earlier, the fountain is lit up blue.
4: It's blue, yes.
3: Under the dome, it's blue. So yeah. I like it. I love that we're doing that.
4: Yeah.
3: You understand? So I hope, you know, for the persons who missed it again this year for some reason, we understand. But guys, ensure that you come out next year because, listen, this is a worthy cause.
4: Definitely.
3: And remember, not only do we want the men to come out and run for the cause, we also want the women and the kids to come out and support mommy, daddy, uncle, grandfather.
4: Yeah.
3: You know?
4: Cousins,
3: come out. Yeah,
4: everybody needs
3: to come out, man, and support
4: everybody.
3: The cause. And of course, you know, let us encourage the men to get their screenings done.
4: Most definitely.
3: You know?
4: September is being celebrated as Prostate Cancer Awareness Month.
3: Right.
4: So it's a timely event. And we are just proud of all the men out there who have braved enough to go get them prostate checked and also live a healthy life.
3: And I'm excited because I think it seems as if every year it's getting bigger
4: and bigger
3: and bigger.
4: Yes,
3: that's what we want to see.
4: That's
3: what we want to see.
4: Yes.
3: So for my Sunnyz who are listening right now, you know, stick and stay with us. We got lots coming your way, lots of updates. And to all the runners and walkers who are about to go on the road, just do so safely. Have fun.
4: Because
3: I hear there's going to be a lot of things on the road happening, you know.
4: If I never had to be here, I'd be running the 5K.
3: Absolutely.
4: And, you know, I do it in record time.
3: Okay, all right. Big up you and your record time, Arin. But of course, guys, stick and stay with us. Happy Sunday, y'all. Wake up. Make some tea.
4: Yeah.
3: Drink some tea.
4: Yeah.
3: Yes.
4: Yeah.
3: And listen.
4: We're right beside of the Mountain Peak, by the way. We want to get our tea.
3: I could use some.
4: Pumpkin spice?
3: Yeah. Definitely. All right, guys. God and I, it's back to you inside studios.
2: 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We're going to hear the voice of a brother goes by the name Jason Mighty. The track is entitled Fill This Place.

0: HT is making home ownership easier. Civil servants can access mortgage rates as low as 2%, while young Jamaicans can get up to $2 million in deposit support. 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The time by the Office of the Prime Minister is...
1: It is on 20 minutes past the hour. 20 minutes past the hour of 6 o'clock. As we move on down, my friends, hear the voice of Juno Tucker with this one. This one is entitled Robed in Majesty. Robed in Majesty, my friend.

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1: Whoa, whoa, whoa, whoa. 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
3: 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The voice of Papa San with this one, Cornerstone. Before that, you heard from Sean Lifer, Pure Joy, St. Matthew and Bobby Frey. Give him

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1: It's Sun Jock. Got enough.
2: Who's gonna try?

0: Yes, my friends. Once again over at Emancipation Park, we now join Sonos Raven and the Sun City team live from the 2006 staging of the running event Garden Group Blue 5K. Let's go.
1: Thank you, God and I. Hey, Sunites. Good morning. I want to say good morning to the persons who are just joining us right now. Y'all, welcome back. We're still here at the Emancipation Park.
2: We're still here.
1: Yeah.
2: Still having fun.
1: Listen, man. I think our runners.
2: And our walkers.
1: Yeah. I think the race has started. I was going to say they're at the starting line, but I think.
2: But it has started.
1: I
2: think that's for the walkers. That's the walkers now.
1: The walkers now. Okay, so guys, sorry, we were just listening then to what was going on to ensure that we were getting it right. So the race is on the way, which means, I mean, in probably another 15 minutes or so,
2: we will have our first our first place person.
1: First place runner.
2: I know there's certain groups that come out for these runs, and apart from supporting the prostate cancer, it's also a health thing for them. So I know that's our
1: Out,
2: so we're going to have a winner pretty shortly.
1: Boy, we got the people that can run the 5K in 15 minutes. Like, they're insane.
2: Yeah. Oh, the time in the race already.
1: So we're seven minutes in for the runners. Thank you so much. Yeah,
2: that's a live update from running
1: events. Yeah, I love that. Big up running events, J.A. Love that. So that means
2: we'll see our first runner.
1: I want to say, though, big up to Jamaica. You know, say, we all say, you know, some of the people, them not really fit. We have some really fit people out there in our
2: We do, we do. You have
1: like,
2: me.
1: Oh, you are.
2: You have me.
1: You know,
2: you have me, Kareem, yourself.
1: Okay, I mean, Kareem for sure.
2: Yeah.
1: But yeah, I want to big up to everyone that came out this morning to, you know, support the cause. We appreciate you guys.
2: Yeah.
1: And of course, I can't wait to hear what the number is, because last year it was, what, $4 million.
2: Mm-hmm.
1: So I can't wait to see what the number is, for this year. I hope we hit at least five.
2: I want a special shout out to Body by Kurt.
1: Yeah.
2: Thank you very much. He led the warm up this morning.
1: Yes.
2: I can still see him there in his blue disco outfit and the afro and everything.
1: Yeah.
2: So big up Body by Kurt.
1: Amazing. Yeah. But of course, tonight, stick and stay with us. We got a lot coming your way. You know, the people are getting themselves together. So we're going to be talking to a few people in a few minutes.
2: Yeah.
1: All right.
2: One more big up. Big up Mountain Peak.
1: Oh,
2: my pumpkin spice latte.
1: I haven't gotten mine yet. I'm still waiting for it.
2: It's nice.
1: Okay.
2: It's good.
1: All right, guys, it's back to you inside studios.
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0: Yes, my friends. That was Sonos Raven and the Sun City team live from the 2026 staging of the running event Garden Group Blue Run 5K. As we move on up, my friends, brother goes by them Troy Anthony, featuring Egyptian with this one, Sometimes in Life.

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1: 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Judith Gayle with this one, The Man on the Middle Cross. Before that, they're from Andrean Lewis. Andrean Lewis. My Always. As we move on up, my friends. 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
1: Anywhere in the world you are right now, my friends. Got up on yourself, man. Go and got up on yourself and praise the Lord, you know.
2: For my sins, the man on the middle cross.
1: And just know the man on the middle cross.

Judith Gale, Judith Gale with the one on the middle cross. And we love that man and all. We love that man on the middle cross, my friends. Saiku, that's his name, out of Guyana. 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

The sister goes by the name Rhoda Isabella. Track is entitled All I Need Is You. Before that, from German Edwards featured Moses, Reverence God, Psycho out of Guyana, I Love You, Judith Gayle, The Man on the Middle Cross, you. And of course, Andrew Lewis, yeah. My Always, Troy Anthony, featuring the brother Egyptian, Sometimes in Life, at the top of the hour.

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1: It's Sun Jock. God and I.

0: Yes, my friends. Once again, my friends, we're going to head straight over to Emancipation Park. We now join Sonos Raven and the Sun City team live from the 2026 staging of the running events. 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
1: All right, Ganana, thank you so much. Hey, Sonites, welcome back. Welcome back. We're still here live on location at the Emancipation Park for the Blue Run 5K. That's taking place right now, and of course, based on what I'm seeing, some of the runners are already back. But of course, sitting next to me, we have a race director, Alfred Francis. Hi, sir. How are you doing? Good morning.
2: Oh, it's so nice. A beautiful morning. Great support. Great energy.
1: Yes.
2: You know, thank Sun City for being here.
1: Oh,
2: with your radiance and radiance.
1: Thank you for having us. First of all, I love this in your hair, by the way. I love that you're representing.
2: And it's not my granddaughter or my daughter, though.
1: I figured. And I love every bit of it. And that's exactly why you have grandchildren. Now, what was the route this morning that the runners took?
2: So we started at Oxford Road. We headed to turn left on Belmont, onto Worthington, left on Trafalgar, left on Oxford, right on Trinidad, right on Grenada. Left on Oxford again, left on Trafalgar, and left on Ruthven Road, left on Arbitrary Road, and finished on Oxford Road. So
1: awesome.
2: We made a loop around and through New Kingston.
1: Yes. Now, what sets the Blue Run 5K apart from other 5Ks that, you know, you have participated in?
2: Okay, a dream that became a reality. My father died from prostate cancer, and I thought that I would love to do something where prostate cancer is awareness, because I did turn the dream into a reality for the Pink Run also.
1: Yes.
2: And I said we need to highlight the men, because the prostate cancer is the leading cancer killer, you know, and it is a silent killer. We are breast cancer, somebody might feel a lump or something.
1: Right.
2: Anytime you feel any symptoms from prostate cancer, it's gone too serious. So we want to activate that awareness that men know that from a certain age you start just doing a check. So if prostate cancer is September, try and go and get your PSA done or go to your doctor, and then you start a little regimen where every year you go to and get your PSA done. Let's say you go to and do a PSA and your reading is 2, and next year you go and it's 2.1 and 2.3, and you see it rising. You speak to your doctor about it, he or she may guide you and say, all right, what are your dietary habits or whatever, and do whatever you can. And you continue checking, and anytime it gets out of whack, then intervention can take place and save your life. So you don't have to die from it.
1: Absolutely not. You know, now, what would you say to the men out there who are still, you know, very much afraid or skeptic about going to get their screenings done?
2: Well, I think they're probably more afraid of dying.
1: But they should be.
2: You know, but you can't hide from it and wing it and try to figure out, well, I don't hit you. The best thing is to just go and check. Some men talk about the finger, and, you know, because the best way to get to the prostate gland is through the anus.
1: Right.
2: But nowadays, the science has gone nowhere. From an early age, you start checking your PSA. I don't want to give you the technical meaning of this morning, but just simply PSA.
1: Right.
2: And it's just by getting a prick and taking... I mean, I am due for mine this month. I know I went to Lateral Part last year. I did a test. But I have been checking for years now, and I am prompted, and I must say, inspired in a very positive way by the fact that I did not lose my father to it.
1: Right.
2: So it's just to build the awareness. It's to get our men folk know, say, listen, we love you. We cherish you. We want to have you around for a long time.
1: We do.
2: Yeah, you mean a lot to our society. You mean a lot to your family.
1: Yeah, we need
2: to. So what is the challenge of taking an hour or a half hour and go and get your PSA done?
1: Yes.
2: You know what I mean? And start early. Don't wait till it's too late, because we have incidents where young men are affected. It may be not a lot.
1: Right.
2: You understand? I mean, you will die from something sooner or later, but if you can have a long life,
1: absolutely.
2: And not only know your numbers. You know, do an executive profile once a year. Know your numbers, right? Because remedial care is a lot of money.
1: Oh.
2: To have an operation is a lot of money.
1: Oh,
2: it can deplete your family's wealth. It can deplete your life savings. So
1: yes.
2: just go early and start doing your checks.
1: Absolutely. Thank you so much for that. Now, talk to us about what's next for, you know, Running Events Jamaica. What's next on the event agenda?
2: What's next for me right now? Yeah. I just like to talk Guardian Life.
1: Oh, yes.
2: Because, you know, sometimes you have a thought, and for it to materialize, when I had the thought of the Blue Run, and I decided, say, we lose our draw, I'm going to do it, and I dive off, not seeing the bottom of the pool. In the first year, you know, I did it with a strong mind and a sense of purpose. And the second year, Guardian came and said they wanted to be the title sponsor. As they have always, I am aware of that, that they have always been promoting prostate cancer awareness. And when I say it, awareness is more valuable than anything.
1: Absolutely.
2: Because the fact is that that's what I'm doing. We gave $4 million to the urology department at the UA last year.
1: Yes.
2: No, that could probably finance two operations. Wow. But guess what happened? If we are aware, then we don't need the operation, and that's what we're trying to do. So our campaign this year was all across Jamaica. All across Savile Mar, West Jamaica, not only about coming to the race, it was about being aware. Right? And we need to get rid of that phobia that men have, because debt is very expensive.
1: It is?
2: Yes.
1: Oh, yes.
2: Emotionally and physically. So I am asking our men for, go out there, get a little prick, a little vial of blood, and get your PSA done and try to do it on an annual basis.
1: Absolutely. Franel, thank you so much. I appreciate you. And of course, thank you so much for also sharing your story this morning about your dad. I appreciate that.
2: Yes, and Sun City, I must say, you have a story about cancer too.
1: Yes, yeah,
2: and,
1: we absolutely
2: and so,
1: do.
2: And I thank your management for always being there for us and walking with us. So next week, we have the Senior Citizens Run.
1: Right. Yes,
2: we love to have a run with our senior citizens. And then we move on to CIBC, which is for cancer also, the purple or violet or whatever color they want to call it.
1: Yeah.
2: It's all about cancer and cancer awareness, CIBC. And then we go on to the pink run.
1: Right, and that's next month.
2: So that's
1: right.
2: What we have here. I must also thank the running community. It's growing, and I see a lot of youngsters are here. More youngsters are running now and having fun socializing and enjoying their endorphins, and that's very positive. So thank you, Sun City. Thank you for being here. Thank the listeners for listening. Thank all my friends and family out there who supports us all out today. I mean, it's not TV, but I see Aileen and Ian and Trisha and all my friends, my running partners here. And
1: hi, friends!
2: Yes. Big up Sun City.
1: Of course. Thank you guys so much for having us. Appreciate you. So that was Alfred Francis, race director. And of course, guys, let me tell you something. Absolutely beautiful. I mentioned it earlier. It's a nice sea of blue, and we're certainly enjoying it. So I want to say big ups to all the men for coming out, and of course, the rest of the family as well for supporting today. It's back to you guys inside studios.
0: That was Sun host Raven and the Sun City team live from the staging. 2026 staging of the running events, Garden Group Blue Run at Emancipation Park. So as we move on down, my friends, the voice of Travis Green, with this one, Intentional.

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And we all know that all things work together for good to them that love God, to them who are the called according to his purpose. Yes, man. Out of the good book. Out of the good book. We need to read more often. 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

0: All things are working for you good, my friends. 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
1: Jesus is Jehovah Shalom. Jesus is our peace.
0: Chevelle Franklin, Lionel Peterson. This one, peace. 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

0: Father God, never want to fire. 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
1: As we push on down to 7:30, my friends. 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
0: Father God, never want to fire.
1: As we want to peace, you know. Please, Jesus don't. Christ is our peace. In spite of all that is going on, my friends, continue to hold on and never let go of the unchanging hand of the Almighty.
0: Hold on,
1: another goes by them Christopher Gale. Hold on.
0: He's not letting go.

0: Another goes by them Sony G. Track is entitled Stronger, Stronger Than Before. Inside Sun City Praise on Sun City Radio on 4.9 FM. Before that, we're from Christopher Gale with Hold On. Cheryl Franklin and Lionel Peterson with Peace. Travis Green at the top of the hour with Intentional.
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1: It's Sun Jock. God and I. God and I.
2: 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Once again, we're going to go over to Emancipation Park right now, my friends. 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
3: Thank you so much, God and I. Yes, we're still here. We're still live on location at the Emancipation Park. And of course, joining me right now, we have Mr. O'Neill Clark, VP Life Health and Pension Sales at Guardian Life. Hello, Mr. Clark. How are you?
4: 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Good morning, good morning.
3: Now, Guardian Life's message this is Prostate Cancer Awareness Month is Know Your Risk, Take Control. What does that mean for you guys?
4: Well, knowing your risk simply means, you know, allowing ourselves to be more proactive. Oftentimes, we don't normally take control of the situation before it gets to a point that we can't control.
3: Mm-hmm.
4: And so knowing your risk means asking the necessary questions, you know, doing your checkups, being proactive, taking care of your health. You know, those are some of the elements that we consider when we talk about knowing your risk.
3: Okay. Now, what are some of the key facts and risk factors men should know about prostate cancer?
4: Boy, there are so many. Let's start with the first one, right? One in every eight men will be diagnosed with prostate cancer
3: Wow.
4: throughout their lifetime.
3: Wow.
4: Another key fact is that more than 1.4 million men are diagnosed with prostate cancer annually.
3: That number is big.
4: That number is huge, right? And the last one is that prostate cancer is more prevalent in Afro-American men, and it is actually the leading cause of cancer in men. So, you know, knowing those salient facts are very instrumental to prove that men should be taking control of their health.
3: Yeah. Now, we often think about prostate cancer strictly as a health issue. Why is now financial preparedness also an important part of that conversation?
4: Well, you know, when I was growing up, my mom used to say prevention is better than cure.
3: Absolutely.
4: Right? And we see far too often where persons, you know, get illnesses and don't have the required funds to be able to, one, help them recover. But more importantly, what if after recovery you can't work anymore? What if after recovery there is nobody there that can step in financially? And so we encourage persons to not look at the here and now, but try their best to prepare for the future, right?
3: Yes.
4: You take out car insurance not because you want a car accident to happen in the future, but because if an accident happens, you know that you have insurance to be able to purchase another vehicle.
3: Mm-hmm.
4: And so you take out critical illness insurance to ensure that if you get a critical illness in the future, you have that financial freedom, right? The last thing you want to be thinking about when you are trying to recover from a critical illness, you know, is how you're going to pay for it, right? So can imagine if all you have to think about is getting better and knowing that the financial part of it is taken care of, then the job is already half done, right?
3: Right. Now, Guardian Life is also highlighting the new ultimate provider. What should people know about the product?
4: All right. So, you know, our new ultimate provider plan is a critical illness plan that we offer at Guardian. But it's not only a critical illness plan, but it also has a saving component to it, right? So whilst protecting yourself for any eventuality, you can also be saving towards some goal in the future, a vacation, buying a car, buying a new house. So we have all of that

0: So can you imagine, you take out a critical illness plan at 40, you pay premiums for 35 years, and then you're saying, boy, there's just no benefit to me. And you get back $25 million at age 75.
1: Right, and you don't get sick, and you have that money.
0: Oh, boy, you'll be living your best life as you get older, right?
1: Absolutely, yes. Absolutely. Now, as people leave the Blue Run today, what is the main message Guardian Life wants them to remember?
0: All right, so a couple things. First thing is, ensure that you visit our Guardian booth today. We have quite a few of our reps here today just to help you to understand a little bit more about prostate cancer, about critical illnesses, and about the products that we have to offer. The second thing is, never ignore your health. Don't ignore the warning signs. Listen to your body. Ensure that you are aware of the signs that will cause you to say, listen, let me go and stop and get a checkup, right? Secondly, I want to encourage especially the men. Don't be too much about the situation, right? Go and get tested. Mm-hmm. Get tested annually if you're over a certain age. If you are not a man, encourage the men in your life.
1: Yes.
0: Your brother, your sister, your father, your uncle, your friend, your colleague, to get tested and take their health into their own control. And the last thing I'd want to say is, just take some small steps, right? My own personal experience is that I decided one day that I am no longer going to allow life to get in the way, work to get in the way. And so I started a journey of 10,000 steps per day. Now, I'm not going to lie to you and tell you that it's every day I do the 10,000 steps.
1: But you try.
0: But I try. And so far, you know, I've lost about 15 pounds. And so just by doing 10,000 steps per day.
1: Oh, I'm so happy for you.
0: So
1: congrats.
0: Just take small steps and you'll get there at the end of the day.
1: Absolutely. All right, Mr. Clark, thank you so much. And, of course, big ups to you and your entire team.
0: Thank you for having me. And we look forward to much more support in the year come.
1: Oh, absolutely.
0: For the Blue Run.
1: Absolutely. All right, tonight, so that was Mr. Anil Clark, VP Life Health and Pension Sales at Guardian Life. It's back to you inside studios. Mm-hmm.

All those that are locked in right now to the radio with a different Sun City Radio, Sun City Praise. That was Sun was Raven and the Sun City team live from the 2026 staging of the running event Guardian Group Blue Run 5K at Emancipation Park. We'll be joining them again at 8:05. Yeah, man, praise the Lord to all those that are locked in. And I got up on the cell phone, praise the Lord, and more life and love and respect, you know. Anywhere in the world you are right now, my friends, you know this program is called Sun City Praise. And we do like this every Sunday morning from 6 to 10 a.m. I go by the name Sun Jack God and I, representing for the Most High.

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0: 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Some would say quarter to 7, quarter to 8. 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

Just know this, my friends. Just know this, my friends. For his anger endureth but a moment. In his favor is life. Weeping may endure for a night, but joy cometh in the morning. When the storm passes over, my friends. God never said the storm now go coming. No, he didn't say that, my friends. He said it would pass over. Just know, my friends, it will pass. The pressures, whatever pressure you're feeling right now, my friends, it will pass. The financial squeeze, it will pass. It will pass, my friends, because no storm stays forever. They have to pass over, my friends. In the shadow of thy wings will I make my refuge until these calamities be overpassed. God to him to stay, my friend. God to him to stay under the wings of the Almighty until the storm passes over. God to him to just go and talk to the king. Go and yell him up and go and praise and go and worship. Not sure. Even when you feel down and out, my friends, let the Most High be your guide until the storm passes over. Have a providence with this one till the storm as we move on up to 8 o'clock.

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1: We're gonna go back, my friends, with this one. 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
0: 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The wave will not break you. God is with you, my friends. 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So God tells you to hold on till the storm passes over. And when it finally does, my friends.
2: Son las 8 de la mañana.
0: It is now 8 a.m., my friends. 8 a.m. As you go through your storm.
1: Hold me fast.
0: When the storm passes, my friends, you will still be standing. 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
1: When
0: the storm passes over. In the name of the Most High, Yahweh Elohim Yeshua. King Jesus Christ.

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1: It's Sun Jock. God and I.
2: Yes, my friends. 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
3: All right, thank you so much. Hey, Sunites, welcome back. Yes, we're still here live on location at the Emancipation Park for the Blue Run 5K. And let me tell you something, it's a sight to see. It is a sight to see. But of course, joining me right now, I have David Reed, and he's a cancer survivor, Brothers United Against Prostate Cancer. Hi, how are you?
4: I am good. I am awesome. And I mean, the morning turned out to be very good.
3: Yes.
4: Climate is cool and nice, mm-hmm. and you know.
3: And how was the race for you today?
4: The race was good. I didn't make the time that I wanted to, but just about 40 minutes is good enough.
3: Okay, now tell us, what is Brothers United Against Prostate Cancer?
4: All right, that's a group of men who have experienced prostate cancer, and we decided to come together to help others. Early detection, we encourage persons to really go out and get early detection. We're also there to be just big brothers, a brother to somebody who's going through that journey, mm-hmm. because it can be a lonely journey, it can be one which they feel afraid and all of those things. If we are there to let them know that we have passed through and we have done and we are a survivor, then you know we can encourage others.
3: Yes, so can you share a bit of your experience with us, you know, having gone through it?
4: Sure. In 2018, my story is a little bit haphazard, because in 2018 I got a doctor's care. Prior to that, 2015, I went make arrangement to do the DR. Unfortunately, when I got to my GP, he was not there. I never get to do it again until 2018, when I got a little medical condition and I went met a new doctor, and she asked me to do a PR profile, executive profile. And so that took place in 2020, and they came back with a PSC above normal and so forth. And so she recommended that I go see a urologist. I did, and did the DR. At that time, we found that the knot was a little bit bigger than usual, and recommend that I do a biopsy. And at the biopsy, it confirmed that I had a mild prostate cancer. His suggestion at the time was, he gave three options, which are usually the three options. One, surveillance, you could watch it over a period of time to see if it becomes aggressive or not. Two, radiation, which I wasn't up for, not anything. So I went straight for surgery. Tomorrow, okay. The 21st of September, would make it 5 years since I did the surgery.
3: Oh.
4: And since then, my PSA is at 0.07, which is well below the number, which is 0.2 to 4.0. That's a range that would cause little, alarm and so forth. So I am good, and I'm encouraging others to really go do the DR, go do the PSA. There's some remote PSA that people can do. The Ministry of Health allow these tests to be free, and so we ask the brothers to really go get tested. We are black people, we are from the Caribbean, and the numbers are higher for us within that,
3: yes,
4: that region.
3: Absolutely. Now, for the persons who are listening, you know, right now, how important is early detection?
4: Early detection is very critical and crucial for survival. I mean, I was able to act immediately, finding out that my PSA was high. I've seen persons who did not, and they suffer greatly. Now I tell people, I'm not afraid of dying, and I'm not afraid of death. What I'm afraid of is pain. And I saw my friend's father in pain for years, bedridden, couldn't move, And that hurt me. And I know from the semi habit, me I get it out of my body because I'm not going to suffer pain.
3: Yes.
4: So it is crucial that people go do the testing and act. You just get the knowledge, but act once you
3: have
4: the knowledge.
3: Yes, you have to act on it. Now, how can men who are listening right now support the group or, you know, contact you if they need to?
4: All right, so we are, as I said, we're not a formal group as yet, but you can visit us on our social media. It's not so active, and I'm trying to get it as active because I became a member just 5 years ago and so forth. Michael Giardini is the lead on the Brothers United. Can't remember his number off and that he could give out, but I'm sure you'll research it and put it out. But once you contact us and we are able to assist you in the process, encourage you, walk with you along the journey, let you know that there's nothing to fear.
3: Absolutely. Well, Mr. Reed, thank you so much, and thank you so much for sharing your story as well. Appreciate you and happy to have you with us.
4: Thank you so much. And of course, Sun City Radio, you're doing a wonderful job, and if you can allow people to hear and know this, and the brothers can come forward. September is the month for awareness for prostate cancer. I want as many persons to go do the test.
3: Absolutely. So that was David Reed, a cancer survivor, and of course of the Brothers United Against Prostate Cancer. So guys, look them up, reach out to them, get that support that you need. And of course, we're still here encouraging all the men to get their early screening done. And of course, do it every year.
4: Yes.
3: Don't skip a year because you feel all right. You know, make sure that you do your screening every single year. Thank you. Thank you so much again.
4: You're most welcome.
3: I appreciate
4: you.
3: It's back to you guys inside studios.
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2: That was Sunhouse Raven and the Sun City team live from the 2026 staging of the Run It event, Garden Group Blue Run 5K. As we move on down, my friends, at 13 minutes past the hour of 8 o'clock. I just want to say, God ups, all those that are locked in right now, anywhere you are, anywhere in the world you are right now, my friends, I just want to full encourage you. I just want to say to you, I just God to you to be strong. God tend to believe the truth, my friends. But in order for you to know the truth, you have to study to show thyself approved. No, Joe. Study for yourself. Do your research. But most of all, as you do your research, my friends, as you do your study, let the Most High God lead you. Let the Most High God lead you, my friends, and don't get caught up the systems of this world, my friends, because the systems of this world, they are full of liars, backbiters, they are full of trickery, they are filled with lies, my friends, they are filled with things that goes against what you know is truth. They want to put forth their lies as truth, my friends. So I say to you, yes, study to show thyself approved, my friends. But let the Most High God lead you as you study. As we move on down, my friends, that sister goes by them Charity Gale. I speak Jesus. I speak Jesus, yes, I speak Jesus, my friends. As you speak Jesus over your family, your friends, your loved ones. Speak Jesus over this country. Speak Jesus in every era of society, my friends. Everywhere you go, every levels, every highs, over left, over right. Yeah, man, we speak Jesus. We say Yahweh Elohim Yahshua. We say Jah. Jehovah. At 15 minutes past over 8 o'clock right now inside Sun City Prison, Sun City Radio 104.9 FM, the radio with a difference.

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1: 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The voice of George Banton. I got Jesus. Before that, from Charity Gale. I speak Jesus.
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0: 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It's the finals where World Radio United goes up against Sun City 104.9 FM's Dream Team. The whistle has gone. Supreme Sunday plays the ball to Rewind Monday. Rewind Monday taps the ball to Current Tuesday. Current Tuesday dribble. He labs it over to Reggae Wednesday. Reggae Wednesday dribble. Left to the right. Left one for dead. Lovers turns and receives the pass. He chesses it. He brings it down on the flank. Passes it to Turnup Friday, who turns it up. He turns up the knob on this game. It's Turnup Friday. Turnup Friday passes it to Scorching Saturday. Oh my word! What a goal! What a goal! It's a scorcher! Oh my word! It's Radio with a difference. 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
2: Us got up, so all those have a locked in again, my friends. Got up on the cell phone, praise the Lord, and more life and love on the specular. We're gonna go head straight over. We're gonna head straight over back again to Emancipation Park. 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
3: Thank you so much, hey Sunite. Yes, man, we're still there, y'all. We're there, y'all, having a great time. And of course, right now, sitting next to me, I have Mrs. Nicola Guy Chin, physical education teacher, and of course, author of My First PE Workbook, grades 4 to 6. Hi, Nicola, how are you? Welcome. Hold on there, I'm not hearing Nicola on our mic. Let's try that one more time. Try again, Nicola, let me see if I hear.
4: Yes.
3: Oh. There you are, there you are.
4: Hi, yes. Thank you. Yes, I thought I'd be a little more tired, but I'm good. The 5K is perfect.
3: Good, I love it. What was your time?
4: You
3: never check.
4: You sure you want to put that on the ear? I run and walk most of the time.
3: And that's okay.
4: I tried.
3: You made it to the finish line. That's what's important. Exactly, you got your medal. Love that. Now, Nicola, talk to us about My First PE Workbook.
4: Oh, I'm so excited to share this with you because this came from a need that I personally have and had, and I believe PE teachers at the primary level had over the years. So physical education was not until recently one of the main subjects that educators would be thinking of. It was one of them classes where it's a break for the teacher and the children just go outside and run up and down.
3: Exactly.
4: Mm-hmm. But I took it very seriously. Once I entered the field, I realized that there was not much material out there for primary school. The only PE book I knew was PE 1, 2, 3, and they use that at high school. And as a PE teacher at the primary level, I had to be searching for my own material. So over the years, I gathered my own lesson plans and so on. I created my own curriculum using some of what the ministry had in the curriculum guide, with the two little sentence at the back of the mathematics and language arts area. And I created something, and I can tell you, this book has helped me because I've tested it over the years. I've been teaching since 1999.
3: Oh, wow.
4: Yeah, I know I don't look it. Yeah. But the book is as a result of the lack of material at the primary level. And for a country like Jamaica that produce so many athletes, and not just track and field athletes, I mean,
3: Athletes overall,
4: even sports that we are, our country is not conducive
3: every
4: to.
3: Every different discipline. Yep.
4: Everything you put a Jamaican child in, of them succeed. And I'm like, why aren't we starting from the primary level?
3: Absolutely.
4: You know? So this book, it is aligned with the curriculum. It teaches all the topics that are supposed to be taught at the primary level. Plus a little something. If you look at the back of the book, you will see topics on just Jamaican games.
3: And yes, I saw those. Yes.
4: And then their additional assessment and so on. So it's really to support the PE teacher in providing physical education lessons in a meaningful way, not just have them outside running up and down. You know what I mean? Yes. And if we start them from the primary level, when they get to high school, the coaches and the PE teacher, the high school level, will have to be going to basic stuff. They would have already been aware. So the education ministry supports lifelong learning, and I am here trying to add to that, to have lifelong athletes
3: and
4: active people.
3: To the powers that be who are listening right now, you need to get in touch with Nicola because this book, I've been, you know, going through the book. This book is absolutely amazing. I'm looking at the table of contents right now. It has introduction to, you know, PE, which is physical education, types of movements. Then you have a whole chapter on football, netball and basketball, cricket and baseball, track and field, volleyball, basketball, international sports. And of course, as you mentioned earlier, Jamaican games. I'm seeing stocky. I'm seeing boat racing. I'm wheel and wire. So many things. And I love that you have activities there. You have and the test questions. Yes. You know, I love all of that. And
4: the manual goes with this book, you know. So the teacher gets the manual. The students get this.
3: Get
4: so
3: the workbook.
4: It's not in any way to take away from having the kids outside running up and down.
3: Absolutely not.
4: It is it's complementary to what you're already doing as a physical education teacher.
3: Yeah, we need the theory.
4: Can I say something to you?
3: Yes.
4: When you look at the latest championships, you're seeing some countries that nobody thought could participate in, like Japan and so on.
3: Yeah.
4: You know where they got that from? Is we have the raw talent, and we try to survive off raw talent all the time. These countries invest in training and teaching these topics to their children, so when they get them outside, they already have the theory. And if you know what you're doing, it's easier for you to do what you're doing.
3: Exactly.
4: So we can't just all the time, because we naturally have the talent, we're going to just wait until we get a good team or a

0: need to get this in the schools for the kids, because as you mentioned, primary school level, we need to make sure that the foundation is strong.
1: Yes.
0: And the kids definitely understand what they're doing. So when they
1: along
0: get to high school,
1: the
0: they already have that, you know, the theory in place, and then they were now working on their physical when they get to high school.
1: Exactly.
0: So where can persons find you? I hope we have persons from the ministry who are listening right now that can get in contact with you. Let us know.
1: Okay, so my email address is at athletickidstrackfc@gmail.com. 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Now, I prefer WhatsApp because I might miss a call because I work, you know.
0: Right, right.
1: So,
0: right.
1: But if you leave me a WhatsApp, I can always get back to you.
0: Okay, awesome. So, guys, you heard it here. That's Mrs. Nicola Guy Chin. Email at athletickidstrackfc@gmail.com. And you can go ahead and WhatsApp her at 876-887-0533. Guys, let me tell you something. This book is absolutely amazing.
1: Thank you.
0: I haven't even read through it all yet. But just based on, you know, the table of contents and what I'm seeing, a very necessary need in the schools right now, especially at this age.
1: I've been teaching, as I said, from 1999.
0: Right.
1: And, you know, I also taught GSAT. I was in the classroom.
0: Yes.
1: So it's not just a PE teacher out there just wanting to do PE. I believe in academics. And can I tell you, for the years that I've been teaching, I find that the children that perform better at GSAT and at PEP,
0: yes,
1: are usually children that are involved in extracurricular activities like sports.
0: Yes.
1: Yes, so I'm really excited. Guys, call me, WhatsApp me, and let's talk.
0: Thank you so much. Tonight, that was Mrs. Nicola Guy Chin, physical education teacher, and of course, author of My First PE Workbook. It's back to you inside studios. 104.5.

to 5 right now. Make it 15 minutes to the hour of 9 o'clock. Some would say quarter to 9. As we move on up to Kevin Downswell. Kevin Downswell with this one. This one is entitled Change My World, inside Sun City Praise on Sun City Radio.

When I talk about no Buddha, nah, no Krishna, out, yeah. 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I talk about one true God. And somebody

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1: It's Sun Jock. God and I.
2: My friends, as we get ready once again, my friends, to go over to Emancipation Park, and we now join Sonos Raven and the Sun City team live from the 2026 staging of the running events Garden Group Blue Run 5K. Let's go over to them right now.
3: Thank you so much, God and I, and of course, tonight. Let me tell you something. We had an amazing morning.
4: Yeah, we did.
3: Yeah, it was good. Good vibes, good energy. You know, all the persons came out in support of Prostate Cancer Awareness Month.
4: Love
3: the numbers. It was a lot of people. But then looking at, you know, the park right now and say, oh, everybody kind of gone home. You're wondering, wait, did something happen earlier?
4: Yeah.
3: You know, because everybody's kind of winding down now and packing up, and persons, you know, had their little meals and they have headed out. But overall, good day. Happy, you know, Jamaican people came out to support a worthy cause. And of course, big ups to Running Events and Guardian Group for the Blue Run 5K that took place here at the Emancipation Park. Very well supported. I'm happy to hear the numbers.
4: Yeah.
3: And hopefully by later today or tomorrow.
4: Tomorrow we can announce the numbers. Last year was $4 million.
3: $4 million.
4: So hopefully this year it can be $8 million.
3: Right. And of course, we spoke to a prostate cancer survivor as well. So I want our men to know that, listen, you know, you can, you know, make sure that you get your screening done and, you know, get the things together to fight this thing, to beat this thing. But we want to ensure that the men get their screenings done early.
4: Early, so
3: we don't have to get to that point,
4: yeah.
3: You know what I mean? So ladies, encourage the men. Men, go encourage another brother, encourage a friend to go and get your early screening done, especially if, you know, it's one of those things that run in your family as well.
4: Definitely.
3: You know, go and get your screening done early. But I want to say, you know, a big thank you to all our sponsors here today. Big up all the Sunites, all the participants, everyone that came out, everyone that came for the interview. We appreciate you guys. And of course, we love being a part of events such as this. We do. So thank you guys so much. I want to say big ups to the team. Sunjack, God and I, big up yourself. Of course, Sunflower, big up yourself. My producer, Arane. Adam, you know, Mr. Williams, big up yourself as well. Thank you guys for coming out today and supporting.
4: And big up you. Big up you, Raven.
3: Yeah, big up
4: always,
3: me.
4: You know, star player, star lead. Or lead.
3: Okay, if you say so. Hey, don't make other people their best, you know. Yeah. I did. Of course. That favorite.
4: Everybody's favorite.
3: No tea, no shame. But of course, thank you guys so much tonight. Thank you all for tuning in. Of course, don't switch that dial because, I mean, it's a Sunday.
4: Yeah,
3: Supreme Sundays. Listen, stick and stay. We got lots more music, lots coming your way today. And, of course, you can catch us, myself, Array, and Adam,
4: Noor.
3: And Sonja, Noor, tomorrow, Noor, for the Sun City Morning Show from 5 a.m. to 9 a.m. Y'all go ahead and enjoy the rest of your Sunday. Enjoy the rest of your weekend and catch us tomorrow. It's your girl, Raven, saying stay safe.
4: Bye, everyone.
3: Bye, guys.
2: Yes, my friends. Yeah, man. God up on yourself, man. Don't know. Big up to Father God. God up to all those over there at the Emancipation Park right now. That was Sonos Raven and the Sun City team live from the 2026 staging of the running events Guardian Group Blue Run 5K. Yeah, man. God up on yourself and praise the Lord and more life and love and respect, you know. As we got in the push on down, my friends, this is a song that is favorite by many. Charity Gale did it. But my brother, Jeff Wiles, you know, Mr. Man, me love my reggae music. Not true. And praise the Lord, somebody did it over in reggae. Put a reggae beat to it. The same lyrics. Same meaning and everything. But we put a reggae rhythm, a reggae rhythm to it, my friend. I speak Jesus. Brother goes by the name Jeff Wiles. Let's take it once again from the top, my friends. Track is entitled I Speak Jesus, reggae style. You know, when we play music, we don't play when we play music. Because we don't take Jesus thing for joke. We don't take the God thing for joke. So we are speaking, we have to speak it bold, my friends. Jeff Wiles with this one. This one is entitled I Speak Jesus, the reggae rendition of Charity Gale's I Speak Jesus. Probably this is the first time this song has been played in Jamaica. Probably. This is the first time this song has been played in Jamaica. Got up yourself, Mr. Jeff. Jeff Wiles, I Speak Jesus.

At 11 minutes past of 9 o'clock, my friends. Brother goes by them Jeff Wiles. I Speak Jesus. The reggae rendition of Try to Gales. I Speak Jesus.

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The voice of a brother goes by the name Jeff Wise.

0: speak it, because there's nobody greater. I know there is peace within. Nobody greater than him, my friends. Yes, him. His Imperial Majesty.
1: I've looked high.
0: Yes.
1: And I've looked low.
0: Everywhere we go, we
1: no
0: look.
1: One to compare.

0: You ever heard of
1: the time is now 9:30. Some would say 9:30. Mm-hmm. Inside Sun City Praise on Sun City Radio 104.95. The voice of Jabez with this one. I am, I say.
2: And it will change my life and turn it around. You see this?
1: We got a triple play. We got a triple play from Terry Linen. No longer a slave. Goodness of God. And storm is over.
3: In my heart, it won't let.
1: George Nooks, nobody greater. And at the top of the hour, my friends, a brother goes by them Jeff Wiles.
3: The man who don't like to.
1: I speak Jesus, the reggae rendition.

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8: If there's no male around, she will never know how a man is to treat a woman and how she is to treat a man. So the father is very important. His role is extremely important. He has to be there as that figure, as that guidance, as that provider, as that protector. So he will grow men and women in this society that will amount to something. Like, take the flower, for example. What does a flower need to grow? It needs a foundation, which is its soil. And it needs the rain and the sun, right? So what does the child need to grow? What is the child's foundation? Now the child is the flower. So we said that the flower needed the soil as a foundation. The foundation that the child needs now is love. And where does it get the love from? The sun and the rain, which is the mother and the father. So if one aspect is taken out of this flower, let's say the rain is taken out and it's only getting the soil and the sun, what happens to this flower? It doesn't grow, it doesn't bloom. Same thing with the child. You take out the father, and the child doesn't grow. The child doesn't bloom as the child should be.
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2: When I found myself in trouble.

Yes, my friends, as we push on up right now, 20 minutes to the hour of 10 o'clock. As we got, you know, to put this country before the Almighty, my friends. God see and God know, you know. And he knows what is going on with this country. He sees the plight that many of us are in. And he knows, my friends. Many a times he has sent deliverers to many persons. Enough deliverers to many persons. Help them out of many situations. Not true. But on everything I accompany news, and everything I accompany social media, and everything I accompany TikTok and Instagram and all those kind of things, God has been faithful to this country.

0: construction eras, the farming eras, send rain on the lands so we can prosper. Because, my friends, we have to do it for ourselves. I'm sure that is quite clear. Can't depend upon them man up there, sir. No, we can't. No politician will help us, my friends. No politician has never helped and will never help us. The majority of the country, that is. I'm talking about the one and few and the one and two over there. Whatever they are doing for themselves. Because they have their plans, my friends. Look into it. So we have to fend for ourselves. Push out and work hard for our youths, them. Not true. For your family, them. Push out and work hard. Because at the end of the day, if school fees to pay, we can't go to government and say, do hell, give me your money. We have to work hard and pay it. If food is too good, if you're supposed to go to the supermarket, we can't go to Mr. Manon Panic Canals and say, come help me, give me your money. Can I give you $50,000? I want $35,000 and say, hey, go buy some groceries every week. If you can't go to him every week, you have to fend for yourself. As much as you want to roll and ball and block road and do all kind of things. When we block road and we ball, what happen? When we demonstrate, what happens? Do they listen to us? No. They claim that they listen. They claim that they do something. And when they do whatever they do, when they check it out, it's all a lie, my friends. So guess what? Long story short, you have to pray for this country. Word of prayer, my friends, for this country, this blessed Jamaica land that we love, that persons outside of this country love so much. They love this country so much. That's why they come here, thousands of them come here on vacation. Is that because of non-government? No. It's because of the people of this country. How we are towards them, my friends. Jamaica land we love. Word of prayer. Ryan Mark with this one. Oh, word of prayer.
1: Look around. Yeah. See the signs of the time. Come like there's no hope. Just a word. But I know there's hope.

Okay. I feel that. I feel that. Just put things to the Almighty, my friends. Just put things before Him, my friends. Brother goes by the name Sharon Gardner. Featuring Canton Jones. This track is entitled, "It's Gonna Be Okay."

okay. You know why I feel like it's gonna be okay? It's gonna be because we know that prayer works. It's gonna be okay. Nobody now, I don't have to guess and spell. Let me show you out there listening to me. We know. It's gonna be okay. That, prayer works, man. We know. Some of us go and continue to pray for ourselves. Yes. For we are for the community. Because prayer work, my friend. Mother goes by them Jah Ahmeds. Prayer work.

0: just go and get up on yourself and pray upon yourself.
1: Where you were, oh yeah.
0: Saying happy birthday, saying happy birthday, saying happy birthday, saying happy birthday. To my favorite aunt, Joseph Elizabeth the Young, wishing her long life, happiness and prosperity. Love her to the moon and back. Enjoy your day to the fullest. May God continue to bless and keep you. A.K.A. Phyllis Johnson Wilson, Central Village Loud. All courtesy of Black Beauty over there in Central Village. I will know say prayer work, you know. I mean, if you pray up yourself, that is why we say God up. That is why we say God up yourself, and that is why we say God and I, because we and God have a part every day. Because someone want to take things from you that was granted to you, you know, because of envy and bad man and all those things. You know. But because we know it's a prayer record, we have put everything before God. Not true.
2: Dreams do come true. But
0: it goes by them, Cresoba. Track is entitled Roman Soda.
2: Who come true, but no sleep too late.
0: We send a message in the music, you know.
2: Hard

0: dog. 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
0: This with if you're
1: Andrea, God bless Forbes.
0: Win.
1: Man, respect and love, you know.
0: Them judges just try. You wanna push over. Protect your tree pines and stay sober. 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
2: 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The radio with a difference. I got to go. Just like I got this feeling that everything's going to be alright, I got to go, my friends. Going to play this one for you next week, soon again, God willing. But my friends, it's my time, I got to go. I got to make way for Sun Jock Fry Eye. Fry Eye. Yes, man. So my friends, may you be blessed today and for the rest of the week. And may you have a good and godly day. For at last in value is a good day, if it is not also a godly day. I'm your son, God and I, and I'm out.

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0: 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It's the finals where World Radio United goes up against Sun City 104.9 FM's Dream Team. The whistle has gone. Supreme Sunday plays the ball to Rewind Monday. Rewind Monday taps the ball to Current Tuesday. Current Tuesday dribble. He labs it over to Reggae Wednesday. Reggae Wednesday dribble. Left to the right. Left one for dead. Lovers turns and receives the pass. He chesses it. He brings it down on the flank. Passes it to Turn Up Friday, who turns it up. He turns up the knob on this game. It's Turn Up Friday. Turn Up Friday passes it to Scorching Saturday. Oh my word! What a goal! What a goal! It's a scorcher! Oh my word! It's Radio with a difference. 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

0: Adam Stilla ignore, I'm telling you for sure. Hey, you gotta say good morning, good morning, good morning. Good morning. Hello world, how you doing, man, woman, boy and girl? Hey, Sun City 104.9, you're ready with a different Sun Jack Friday side studios all the way up until what? 2 p.m. Hey, large up yourself, big head, what's good, what's poppin'? Hey, good morning. 876392, say good morning to you, all my peeps on the WhatsApp queue. Yeah, we've all been right through like the night, Drew, you know, we're here inside studios on a Supreme Sunday like this. I swear we could have never missed. It's the 28th. Yeah, I see you, Son Millie. It's the 28th date of September. So, you know, you got to remember it's a Supreme Sunday. You know, with the fun day. All right. Yeah, yeah.
1: You are. Morning, Friday morning, Jamaica. Friday, Friday, you are, you are. Morning, Friday morning, Jamaica.
0: Good morning, Jamaica. Oh, how you mean? Hey, lot of people big head rocking in. Show us all my peeps on WhatsApp, Q8763926217 it is. All my peeps right now rocking on the World Wide Web. Show us to you. How you mean? Here's truly Stars Among Stars boss all the way up until 2 p.m. You know the Sunday vibes, you know. Shout out to all my peeps on the verge of church, on the way from church. If you miss church, you know we have blessings right here, alright? Hey, say shout out to Claudette. Central Village, massive rocking in. Hey, good morning to you, Son Millie. All kids are tone in an octave. Oh, Lord. He's a man like Bad Slave. Oh,

Yes, loud up yourself, Lady Joanna over there in Canada. Good morning to all my peeps in Canada. Good morning, Antonio over there in Rockford. Please put me down on Monday. Hey, Clarendon peeps rocking in. Good morning to you

Rocking in, and peeps, do remember Canon Music. Yeah, all social media platforms right now, rock on over. Stream new music right now, Maji, you know. One Canon. Lord, up to you, Mr. Webb, over here in Canada. Hey, it's here, the vibes is non-stop, right? True Light and I, Drew here on the radio with a difference with you. I'm a PPP driver's top of the morning, oh. All the passengers, yes, this is how we do things each and every Sunday. 3 and 4. I'm gonna do some music.

0: Party with myself, Joanna. 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That's the place I get full. 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Please.
1: Only Rasta can liberate the peace.
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1: Over hills and valleys too.
2: With a difference.
1: Don't let them fool you.
0: Yes, large up to the Canada crew.
1: For a minute.
0: I'm a

0: lyrics, alright. It's better to be poetic than be slandering.
1: Top of the morning, Andrea, how you feeling? Touch IP, shout out to Andrea, Godless Forbes, Amin Alvargo.

0: Hey, good morning, good morning, good morning, all the peeps right now on the WhatsApp queue. Yes. 876392. Mm-hmm.
1: Yes, sir.
0: Hold on, boogie down. Hey, larger to the Massachusetts family rocking in.
1: Yes, sir, we just...
0: Hey, Kit Kat. You know, another day of a chit-chat, right? Top of the morning, top of the morning to you, Andrea. Sick. Well, you rise that one good bunny rock.
1: Yeah,
0: well... Happy Sunday to you. Good morning!
1: Right, sounds. Yeah, we sing with DJ, we make lyrics, alright.
2: Special Chicken City, right here, with

0: man going to hospital. What are we? Good morning.
1: Yes, sir, we just met you.
0: It's a new birth.
1: You're right, fam.
2: I'm gonna pray, you know. Lightning, brimstone, and fire. Out!
1: Alright, it's better to be.
0: Hey, you gotta say big shout out to King Aiko.
1: So why?
0: Well, 2E's, 4E's crew.
1: Pandering.
0: Hotbox Entertainment.
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1: 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If you're just rocking in, Sun City 104.9, you know, so drop right inside studios all the way up until 2 p.m. Good morning. Hey, the time is now, the time is now. We got a time signal now, so stick and stay.
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1: Check, check, auto, check one. 876392, say good morning to you, Black Beauty. Hey, Central Village, how you feeling? Hey, Lord, yourself, Mo. Hey, as we say, top of the morning, if you're just rocking in, 876392, 6217, that's WhatsApp Q. So I'm a PPV drivers, right about now, all road users, big up themselves, you know. Bus drivers, conductors, conductresses, even the passengers. Top of the morning to you, how you feeling? It's a whopping Sunday morning. 28th of September. September just a bone off, so hey, man. It's the September start. No, it's serious. Hey, do remember happening all about today, 7 p.m. all the way up until midnight. You can rock on over to Spanish Town. For this one, you know the dress code is elegant affairs, you know, people. You know I'll be there, you know. You know there's something to go. Beehive! Yeah, man, telling them, man. Peeps, do remember? Join the celebration of Frank. One Frank in our city souls, you know, people. You know, today, yeah. City Flames Restaurant, 14 Brunswick Avenue it is. Showing a rollout, you know. Yes, I'm telling you, the dress code serious, people, all right? Elegant affairs. Yeah, man, it's strictly enforced, may I tell you so. No cobbler settings to the location. No, to the location, please. No cobbler it up, all right? City souls. Elegant V-Sub Vineyard. What a way. Wally potting are going in. I do remember it's a Sun City fully endorsed event. Spain Town. You know, I'm a playground. Hey, big up to Father Frank. Wall City's Flames Restaurant in a large and in charge. Do remember, the admission is no cover charge, so just roll in on Shell, alright? 14 Brunswick Avenue, Spain Town. Later on, you know, on the playground. Ladies! Shout out to all my Spanish Town ladies right now. I'm a ladies over there by Spain. You know how it go, you know. I'm like ladies when they can talk all like Spanish. You know there's something they got. Big ups to Ricardo. Ricardo, where's the guan in the morning?
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1: Hey guys, hey, big shout out to the Sun City Choir members rocking in. Hey, top of the morning. Fry-yay. 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

0: Hey, this is Triple Black representing for Sun Jack Fry. 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Hey, this is Triple Black representing for... Hey, this is Triple Black representing for Sun Jack Fry. 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

Ladies and my God, you know be no joke none of them settings, alright? 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
1: 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Yeah, we want to say welcome, welcome, welcome. All right. 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Mm-hmm. Here all the way up until 2 p.m. we got for you a Supreme Sunday. You know the fun there then, huh? It's all about the vibes, non-stop right through. Hey, shout out to you, Black Beauty. Blazing. What a way. Central Village, fully active. Hey, big myself, Andrea. I mean, Sun City go choir member, you know. You never know about Sun City choir. A big thing I go on, boy, I be. Bogey Down Records, Massachusetts family. Hey, large myself, Kit Kat. Hey, we got a beautiful show we got for you. Hey, shout out to the Britain Massive, Britain Parkway, hey, Donna. All Britain Massive. Shout out to the KNC Supermarket, hey. 100% in Erica. One lady Christine, also part of Carlton. Hey, what a chong. Mting a jong. Hey, we say shout out to the world Portmore right now. We got for you a blazing Barry Sway, set talk to them.

0: Oh, Tuesday.
1: Oh, Barry, say we can this can't up in a bee.
0: Every day, yeah.
1: It's serious. Here I go on now.
0: And even though I try to tell you that I love you from the bottom of my heart.
1: Why, I just say you're gone wrong in a bear.
0: Oh,
1: now I get far like them time, they alright?
0: Another big deal time.
1: Hey, this one, sweet lies.

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0: welcome to another exciting matchup at the World Football Championship. It's the finals where World Radio United goes up against Sun City 104.9 FM's Dream Team. The whistle has gone. Supreme Sunday plays the ball to Rewind Monday. Rewind Monday taps the ball to Current Tuesday. Current Tuesday dribble. He labs it over to Reggae Wednesday. Reggae Wednesday dribble. Left to the right. Left one for dead. Lovers turns and receives the pass. He chesses it. He brings it down on the flank. Passes it to Turn Up Friday, who turns it up. He turns up the knob on this game. It's Turn Up Friday. Turn Up Friday passes it to Scorching Saturday. Oh my word! What a goal! What a goal! It's a scorcher. Oh my word! It's Radio with a difference. 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
1: Supreme Sunday as it is. I want to say good afternoon to each and everyone locked in the radio with a different Sun City. And if you're just rocking in, you know Sun Jack Friday Side City is rocking with y'all all the way up until 2 p.m. it is. A big shout out to each and everyone right now, both locally and internationally. 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SunCityRadio.fm it is. Yeah, you know we in the biz, right? Yeah, we say shout out to my peeps, Flow Channel 832. DigiPlay, you know, we'll stay with you. 797 way. We say. It's a supreme day. Hey, rocking from the break, the sons of Grams Morgan. This one, people like you. Hey, big up old Gulong Records. Massachusetts family. Exclusive track there, Maxi Priest, featured by Bugle. People, social media platforms, it's, I swear, all of the platforms them right now, you can rock on over. I'm Venture True, alright, Max Priest, Bugle, love again. Top notch quality video, people, I'm telling ya. I got 10K

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1: In the next time, say shout out to all the PPP drivers.
0: If you're the kind,
1: hey, one bad slave bunny up
0: to help a stranger in the rain.
1: Hey, bada bada.
0: Here's the plea.
1: Man, I want 10 old price right to raise the old family.
0: Like you.
1: Hey, Bonapeg. 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
1: Hey, feel good and ashamed, let me say. Hey, Lil Durk. This one all my life. Featured by J. Cole, it is. I feel when you bring them down, you say. Always been a little hard work is the key. Lately, success is a prayer.
2: I've been losing count of these bags. I've been moving too fast. Hard times don't last. Remember when cops are rats.
1: Hey, peeps, do you remember? Yeah, remember this one.

0: Hey, man, see all these money coming, you know, Asian brain rocking in. Hey, Asian brain, big up yourself. Why do you get so much money, be?
1: Yeah.
0: 20 minutes after midday. We are doing it this way. All my life. No, I'm going to time and try what we're doing.
1: Positive.
0: And try throw away under the bus.
1: Lately, I just want to show up and body some shoes.
0: Well, you know, recovering is a must.
1: Mathematician,
0: lately. All heap of trials and tribulations we go through, be.
1: Fat, hard times don't let.
0: But the race is not for the weak.
1: Talking about my error.
0: And not for the swift in our feet.
1: Dougie, you told me he been on some.
0: But those doors who can endure.
1: Lately, I just.
0: Yeah, man, this and so much more.
1: Yeah.
0: All heap of struggles we got facing our people. I wouldn't complain, you know.
1: Counties
0: we just go through. We take it one step at a time. One day at a time.
1: Rats talking about
0: we'll hold up and go through.

0: Let me, we'll go through our struggles. Fight the fight and recover and come through. What do you mean? Enough time to get break, you know. This time. We'll just recoup and build back. I make it out. Yeah. Rub off a little something from yesterday and you know you go. One Asian. Success, I do the talking for right now. We stop talk.
1: Call the police on me when I was just trying to make some money to feed my daughter.
0: Yeah. Yo. Hey, big up my little daughter, Akila.
1: It was all a dream. I used to read Word Up magazine. Yeah. This album is dedicated to all the teachers that told me I'd never amount to nothing. To all the people.
0: So many talks, so many had so much things to say.
1: To make some money to feed my dog.
0: Well, look at us now, and where are they?
1: People's in a struggle, you know what I'm saying? It's all good, baby, baby.
0: Shake it.
1: It was all a. It was all a. It was all a dream. I used to read.
0: Oh, if it did up to them, you know, would I never they even see this face of the sun be?
1: Dedicated.
0: Oh, man, I tell you.
1: Teachers that told me I'd never amount to nothing. To all the people that lived above the buildings that I was hustling.
0: To all the people them right now, self-motivation is the best motivation.
2: Yeah.
0: Sometimes little people them we all look for the fear, you know. Them not there, you know.
1: Yeah. This album is dedicated
0: yeah. To
1: all the teachers that told me I'd never amount to nothing. To all the people that lived above the buildings.
0: You know, when it touched dark.
1: Police on me when I was just trying to make.
0: And you realize where you are and what you are.
1: This album is dedicated to all the teachers.
0: That's when life's really.
1: To all the people that live the
0: start speaking, you know?
1: And call the police.
0: So you have to just find yourself being. Don't let nobody tell you nothing.
1: This album is dedicated.
0: Get out the field, go for it.
1: Told me I'll never amount.
0: What you mean?
1: To all the people that live the.
0: You think Galico chat them chat about me? And try bring me down?
1: To all the teachers that told me I'll never amount to nothing.
0: So I'm gonna tell myself, say, oh, yeah, hear me? Slow progress better than no progress, yeah. Father God know best, yeah.
1: Yeah.
0: When I follow mankind, them so unkind.
1: Yeah.
0: Check me out next time, at the wrong time.
1: Yeah.
0: What do you mean? We just got your word. Yeah.
1: This album is dedicated to all the teachers that told me I'll never amount to nothing.
0: What do you mean? Remember Friday is a youth, you ain't all seen Bonnie Saito come on in. Bucket.
1: To all the teachers that told me I'll never.
0: I sleep on a bus, a load of coaster.
1: This album is dedicated.
0: On the radio right now, I'm the host for. Wagwan!
1: Dedicated.
0: What do you mean? I mean, nobody put no limit to your thing, B.
1: This album is dedicated.
0: Go out there, chase your dreams,
1: yeah.
0: Face your fears.
1: Yeah.
0: What you mean, Claudia? Then a regular midday night street. Yeah. Dung a ton, 20 road, active.
1: They told me I'd never amount.
0: What you do to me?
1: Yeah.
0: This get up and say, here I go, I'm a little out of your heat, you know.
1: This
0: you know, we're not going to grudge nobody in our teeth, heat, you know.
1: Yeah. This
0: hard work, hard sweat.
1: Yeah.
0: So when you see me at my one door fret,
1: this
0: we did it the straight way.
1: Yeah.
0: Right?
1: This album is dedicated.
0: Hey, big up all the people who are doing the real thing them right now.
1: This album is dedicated.
0: Nobody can trick your own here, you know.
1: This album is dedicated.
0: Hey, me, we'll boss up in our own lane.
1: This album is dedicated to all the teachers that told me I'd never amount.
0: Family, they home good.
1: Yeah. This album.
0: Yeah, we have people depending on us. You never know who feed people.
1: Yeah.
0: Yeah, we feed people, B. Yeah. We feed the family.
1: Yeah.
0: We feed loved ones.
1: Yeah.
0: Yeah, we feed even stranger. Yeah. Hey, you feel like you find Fry in high streets and say, John O'Fry, you know, sir.
1: All the teachers that told me.
0: My aunt a little something there.
1: Above the building.
0: Yeah, anything we can stretch.
1: When I was just
0: we do it.
1: Be my daughter.
0: Yeah. Don't size up.
1: All my people's in a struggle, you know what I'm saying?
0: One Fry
1: Baby.
0: Shake it.
1: It was all a dream. I used to read Word Up Mac.

0: Yeah.
1: I remember my first love, my jacket, you know. What am I
0: doing?
1: A long time we are star, you never know. Hey, big up my brother, Son Jack Peanut.
0: This album is dedicated.
1: What do you mean, the streets?
0: Yeah.
1: Ooh, juggling will make them lean up.
0: This album is dedicated.
1: Yeah, man, a long time with the road, man. Tell some people, man.
0: This album is dedicated to all the teachers that told me I'd never...
1: See him fry, him just trim off him here and...
0: This album...
1: You know?
0: Yeah.
1: We know you're not a...
0: Yeah.
1: Bag of madness again.
0: Yeah.
1: Big ups to the whole Waterford, Gaza.
0: This album...
1: Yeah, one world boss.
0: Yeah.
1: One popcorn.
0: Yeah.
1: One fry.
0: Yeah.
1: Yeah, man, I see him fry.
0: Yeah.
1: All right.
0: This album is dedicated to all the teachers that told me I'd never amount to nothing. All the people that live the...
1: Hey, big ups to Lexi.
0: Yeah.
1: Lexi says, then, oh, you never feed me. Hey, Lexi, you're not easy, you know. Yeah. Probably you never ask. Ask Ansi.
0: All the people.
1: Now we'll feed everybody, B.
0: When they call the police on me when I was trying to make some money to feed my daughter.
1: Yes, I'm a little daughter.
0: You know what I'm saying? It's all good, baby, baby. It was all a dream. I used to reason.

0: like the fry eyes, fry eyes, fry eyes, fry eyes. When I used to eat sardines for dinner.
1: Now we'll do what them can do out here now. Master flex, love bug sauce. Yeah, that's the fry eye play any shift. Anytime, anytime. Same. Any day, every day. Oh, yeah. And if you don't know, now you know, you know, you know.

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1: It's still all good. All good. 876392, say good afternoon to you. Sun City 104.9, you know, Sun Jack Fry is inside studios. You mean, fully inclined. And we go for the break, which I think we got a time signal, so y'all gotta stick and stay, because we got some music to play. No, you don't go in a character, no, no, man. But do stick and stay, we so far we have a time signal.
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1: Have mercy. Where this bright light come from? Where all this? Where this bright sunlight come from? Oh, in my house? This is unreal. Well, make a pull the curtain. Too much sun a coming in my place. Make a pull the curtain. The curtain. But this a curtain and not tap my sun from coming. Make a lucky window. The man cannot take this. Oh, in the sunlight is blinding me. Make a lucky window. I try to lock all the sun. The sun still a come through the crease in my house. Where is my shades? Where is my shades? Yes. Make a put on my shades. My deep dark shades. I cannot tell the sun. The sun a kill me. Make a put on. Have mercy. Not even my shades a help me. What is going on? Make a go sleep. Maybe if I go sleep, I get the sun out. Maybe night time. Maybe the sun will go away from me. Yes, man. Make a go. But what is this? Night time and the sun still a blind me. The sun is everywhere. I cannot. Hola, is the radio?

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All right, grab your phone now. Sun City have WhatsApp now. Say you know the number 1-876-392-6217. WhatsApp.

0: with a difference.
1: Hey, I'm telling you. Music in the message, and message with the music. Hey, 20 minutes rock to. Yeah, 20 minutes before we rock to 1 p.m. Junior Kelly. I'm a good bonnet then now.

0: some of them there. Let me see you feeling alive, B.
1: When I make them stop your flow.
0: Let me tell you about some little people right now.
1: Grow.
0: Never yet show little gratitude, eh?
1: When I make them stop your flow.
0: Let me make you know when you do good, you know. Well, you see the simplest of mistakes.
1: When
0: the simplest of mishaps. The simplest of wrongs. Everyone them, let me tell you.
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1: Let me grow.
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Friday. And it's just a dime. 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And they move on earlier, everything. 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

0: All right, as we get into that, Bob Marley, don't worry, racing fans. If you're out there listening, we do have racing today. 9 races on the card. Today's second race is a 4 furlong straight event, 4-year-old maidens. Number one is Aladdin. That's the 3-5 favorite. Winston Griffiths, former jockey, is looking for his first win as a trainer, and he saddles Aladdin. Good luck, Winston. Number two, or we used to call him Fana back in the day. Number two, Time and Patience, is at 5-1. Number three, Too Easy, is at 12. Number four, His Starter by Judge. What a name. 5-2. Hoofy D is at 7-2, and they're running.
1: Too Easy. Well, Too Easy got a bounce and is left at the back of the field. Aladdin from the far side, prompting the pace. Right in the middle, that's Time and Patience. Aladdin, Time and Patience. Hoofy D is right there on the premises, not too far away. That's Still You Right, but it's Time and Patience, just the leader from Aladdin. Hoofy D is right in the middle, so Hoofy D is right there too. These three right across the track as they come with just about a furlong and a half to travel, less than a furlong and a half to travel. Aladdin, Hoofy D, Time and Patience dropping out a bit. Aladdin, Hoofy D, Aladdin, Hoofy D, these two fighting for it. Aladdin, just the leader. Hoofy D putting in a challenge. Aladdin in front, and Aladdin and Winston Fana Griffiths will get his first win as a trainer. Aladdin beats Hoofy D. Then comes the Time and Patience. Till You Ride finishes fourth.
0: All right, so congratulations goes out to former champion jockey Winston Fana Griffiths, saddling now a trainer, saddling number one Aladdin. Aladdin was a 3-5 favorite. Second place went to number five, Hoofy D. Aladdin won by about a length and a half. Third went to number two, Time and Patience, one of the early pace setters. And fourth in the event was number six, Till You Ride. 1, 5, 2, and 6 is the order of finish for race number two. Let's give you the results now for race number one. The winner was number five, Hickory Slim, at 5-2, 388 by 164. Second was number four, Alki Berlin, at 17-1, 354. Third was number nine, Dark Matter, at 9-5, 132. Fourth in the event was Gilroy, number eight. The 4-5 Quinella, 3,668. The 5-4 Exacta, 4,549. Trifecta, 549, 4,208. Superfecta, 549 and 8. 5498 Superfecta, 19,020. And the high five, 5498 and 2 was fifth. 44,363. All right, and coming back to the winner's enclosure at 1-2 is the favorite. That is Aladdin. So we take it back to the man doing the honors on today, Sunday, September the 20th, Fry Eye.
2: All right, approximately we got 3 minutes after 1 p.m. in the afternoon. Thank you very much, Barry. All right, shout out to all the winners. Everybody who participated. You know what you think? All right, better have a ticket than not standing a chance. But you know the rules. We go for the break, pay some bills on the flip side. Supreme Sunday vibe.

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0: 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Yo, my brethren, how you look so?
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3: 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Sun Jock right in the building. Hey, we listen now. 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Well,

0: Hey, big ups to the Central Village, the pull up! 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
0: 1-876-856. 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

0: Middle of my life.
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0: From morning, from I put in the hustle to the muscle, you know. 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
0: How you are and what's good, what's up, what's popping, what's going on in your neighborhood? 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

0: Everybody bad until they like burn off. 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
1: 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Shout out to the old Spanish Town, massive Spain Town for sure. I mean, this one, Satellite.
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1: But me always I find the message, them, you know. Subliminally, you know. Hey, take a message, take a message, take a message. 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

like star when the light on off. Everybody bad until they hype burn off. Everybody bad until them time burn off. That's why enough man we get a flight run off. Longevity a key or the hype no last. But if you see a youth slide, no laugh. Satellite favor star when light turn off. So you ain't fi be big, not hot. And when you hot, every song you sing, that shot. And every girl you fling, that shot. Mummy chat, pana you fling, back chat. Yo dog, when the money packing up stock. Don't you fly the Benz past the bank stock. Spend your money wise, you

0: 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Star when the light turn on. 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
1: 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I do the right thing.
0: 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Satellite look like star when the light. 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Star when the light and a star.
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Alright, as we make rap, shout out to the Garden Pen Massive, hey Black Beauty. Now the whole place in Aurora Homestead. Hey Claudette, Central Village. One Andrea, right? He's a big head. Now the whole Sun City team. For the common foot, Sun Millie, I go.

Hey, you know, that's been my time, that's been my time. It sounds like the 104.9 already with a different Sanjak Fry. Hey, but do we remember the vibes continues all the way right through? Yeah, like the night through. Hey, you know, with who? Hey, big myself, Sanjak Mike. Hey, peeps, up next, Sanjak Mike, stick and stay. Hey, you know what I say? The Sunday groove.

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The whistle has gone. Supreme Sunday plays the ball to Rewind Monday. Rewind Monday taps the ball to Current Tuesday. Current Tuesday dribble. He labs it over to Reggae Wednesday. Reggae Wednesday dribble. Left to the right. Left one for dead. Lovers turns and receives the pass. He chesses it. He brings it down on the flank. Passes it to Turn Up Friday, who turns it up. He turns up the knob on this game. It's Turn Up Friday. Turn Up Friday passes it to Scorching Saturday. Oh my word! What a goal! What a goal! It's a scorcher! Oh my word! It's Radio with a difference. 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

Take it nice and easy. The time now is 7 minutes past the hour, 2 p.m. And today is Sunday, the 28th of September 2026.

First, I'd just like to say thanks to all the people who showed some appreciation for my Earth Strong, you know what I mean? Love that. Why we have to really say word of appreciation, you see, all the way around the world, it's now experiencing a real challenge with the kind of technology we have. Most people, a lot of people don't listen to radio anymore, that's the truth, and you know, everybody have a cell phone in their hand. So when people really take time out as audience to listen, we have to give thanks and show appreciation. So I just like to say how elated I was to hear, you know, from the listeners of Sun City how much they appreciate. Give thanks.

And also, we want you to stay good and believe in yourself. And I keep saying all the while that it's not easy in today's world. Because, well, through the same phone, everybody keep closer. And whether you believe it is or not, it put a lot of people under stress. Sometimes when people have problems, first time, they never used to reach you so early. And if one reach to speak the truth, the most times, sometimes when you get calls, is when other people are under distress. Or even when something happens negative, you give some time before you hear. Now everything is real time. And so it depresses you sometimes because whether you want to believe it or not, a lot of people don't share positive stories. You know, it's when the mind is under pressure. I notice a lot of people now getting hypertensive and getting stroke and things like that. And regardless of what you might hear medically, don't eat this, don't eat that, too much salt, if you can't control stress, you're not going to make it. Trust me on that. Right? And most times, it's people who you care for and really love that really cause a problem. Because when you're interested in your love, you know, it's hard for you to let go. So, you have to make that space around you. And don't make nobody get inside. That space of peace that you can establish. You know what I mean? Try. You have to try and defend yourself. You have no way to fight over house and land and them kind of things. Because it's right to say, all of us come here and say this, and we're going to go and leave it anyway. So you have to take care of yourself before you take care of anything else. Bless.

0: All right, folks, welcome back to Live Racing. We're here for race number 4 5 horses, and boy, they have loaded them quickly. Let's do this. The journey is 4 furlong straight. Number 1, Tap It Good, 7-2, 5-1 for Riches to Rags. Number 2, 3 is the favorite, Rejected Raja. Number 4, Labana. I like Labana. It's 2-1, and Big Daddy is at 5-2. 5 horses, they're all in, 5 furlong straight. Here goes. Mike?
1: And now we have a line, 5 furlong straight the trip. This is race number 4. Now they're off and racing. Rejected Raja gets a flyer from gate 3. Also getting away smartly, that's Big Daddy. Tap It Good. He's traveling powerfully and is right up with the front end. Laban switched down to the near rails as they're spread right across the track, and just behind them, that's Riches to Rags. They make their way coming out of the chute, and it is Tap It Good right there to Laban, traveling smoothly. Just between horses, it's Rejected Raja. Riches to Rags is also on the premises, close up to Big Daddy, but it is Laban traveling straight and true, coming with just about a furlong and a half to travel. Laban in front of Rejected Raja, trying to get to Laban. Laban still keeping on. Rejected Raja, driven for all he's worth. Rejected Raja now comes a calling on Laban. Laban still keeping on. Rejected Raja now begins to find footing, and Rejected Raja has hit the front end. Rejected Raja sprinting away from Laban. Rejected Raja and Terrific Tevin Foster beats Laban by about 3 lengths.
0: All right, good run from Laban, but Rejected Raja had something left in the final furlong and came away the victor. Number 3, Rejected Raja, the winner, the favorite. Second going to number 4, Laban, excuse me. Third going to Riches to Rags. The only 5 horses in the race. All right, so that's it. The result has not yet been posted for race number 3, so we'll give that to you when we come back for race number 5. Until then, Mike has some really, you know, this is the station on a Sunday. Well, all the days of the week, but especially on a Sunday for oldies, this man knows his stuff. You want to pay it, you know, you want to keep it locked right here, right up until what, Mike? 6 o'clock, right?
2: Yes, sir.
0: Yes, sir. All right, let's take it back over to Mike.
3: My

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3: Welcome back. The time now is 2:37. Yes, people, remember today is Sunday, the 20th of September, 2026. At this time, we'd just like to pause and say big up to Angela Stanford, Kevin, and Nikki from over there in Delaware. Also, Claudette, Central Village. Yes. Big people settings, right, Claudette? So, let's start off this way. Thing called jerking around.

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3: All right, folks, and it's time for another race at Caymanas Park. We're here for race number 5 of 9. This is a 5-furlong straight event for 3-year-old maidens. Number 1, Mac Don't Smoke. That one is at 52-1. Number 2, D.O.K., 2-1. Number 3, Smoking Down at 44. Number 4, Behave is at 44. Excuse me, is at 4-1. Kid, King Kid is at also at 4-1. Number 6, Classy Beaver is the 23-1. The big favorite is number 7, Pickleball. They're best betting this horse like he's legal light. Pickleball at 1-2. And number 8, Tom Dooley is at 61-1. 8 horses in the race. Pickleball, thunderous favorite. If anybody beats him, especially one of the big ones at 50, 44-1 or 60-1, it's going to be a huge upset. And it will be a big carryover in the pick 6. And Pickleball has rolled over in the starting gate. And he is now on the ground. So they're going to have to, well, the jockey's back up on him now. Hopefully that wouldn't have affected him. The vet is not checking him. So it looks like everything is all right. Let's take it over now for the live call.
4: Came out smartly in the middle that's Behave. Pickleball got away nicely too. So too Classy Beaver. Over on the far side and running a very powerful race, that's D.O.K. So D.O.K., Behave, is right up with that one. Just behind them, that's a Classy Beaver. Under the fence, Tom Dooley. Pickleball is in between horses and begins to make a run for it, but it's D.O.K. looks to have that slim lead as they make their way coming out of the chute. D.O.K. just in front of Behave. Coming on, that's Tom Dooley. That's still D.O.K. in front. Behave coming forward too nicely. That's a King Kid. It's D.O.K. still in front. Behave trying to get to D.O.K. Tom Dooley is also coming on. It's still D.O.K. in front of Behave trying to get to deep. And now Behave looks up to the front. It's Behave in front trying to come between horses. Tom Dooley, Behave hanging on from Tom Dooley. Behave and Tom Dooley. Tom Dooley gets there from Behave. Got tight for third. Or either King Kid or D.O.K. Maybe Mac Don't Smoke is back in fifth.
3: And what a race that was. And I think I said it before, if this Pickleball doesn't do it, it might be a big upset, and it looks like it was. Really, it was a big upset. The number 8 horse, Tom Dooley, I'm going to tell you what the odds was, but he was the undoubted winner of race number 5. 8, Tom Dooley the winner. Number 4, Behave, second. And number 5, King Kid was third. And I'm going to tell you a little incident, what I saw here in the race in just a moment, but I want to confirm the odds. 59-1. The longest shot on the board. And this is what we mean. Everybody at Caymanas Park, they're looking up in the stands now, is in shock and awe as the biggest shot on the board in race number 5 of the early pick 6 creates a huge, huge upset. So this is going to be interesting to see how the pick 6 pans out. Tom Dooley. Now, inside the final furlong, Tom Dooley was inching towards the outside of Behave, and the horse was drifting on towards the inside, and he was just coming up on the outside of the number 4 horse, Behave. And as he was going towards the inside, so he was going to be sandwiched between two horses, he actually clipped the heels of Behave, and I thought that was it for him, because the jockey had to pull him up slightly. And he checked going in between horses, and the horse still found another gear to come forward. So he would have been much the best horse, would have won by much further had he not clipped heels. behind Behave. So very interestingly, Runways, he didn't do anything wrong because he was coming over and he clipped the heels off Behave and still came back to win. So very good run there from Tom Dooley, number 8 at 59-1. Second went to Behave at 9-2. Third went to number 5, King Kid, at 4-1. So it should be make for a very, very nice exacta. All right, folks, we have some updates to give you, starting with race number 2, because the website was just updated. Let's do this quickly. Race number 2 was won by the favorite, number 1, Aladdin, 152 by 105. Second went to number 5, Hoofy D, 120. Third to number 2, Time and Patience, 112. Fourth in the event was number 6, Till You Ride. The 1-5 exacta, 279. The double event, 5-1, 526. And the trifecta, 1-5-2, 254. Race number 3, the winner there was number 4, Kuzmi, 2-1, 344 by 200. Second went to number 3, I Am Outstanding, 150. Third went to number 6, Modern Monarch. The exacta, 4-3, 845. The double event, 1-4, 1,054. The trifecta, 4-3 and 6, 1,294. And the rolling triple, 5-1-4, 2,324. Race number 4 went to number 3, the favorite, Rejected Raja, even money favorite, 202 by 166. Second went to number 4, Laban, 114. Third to number 2, Rags to Riches, or Riches to Rags. Fourth in a 5-horse field was Big Daddy, number 5. The 3-4 exacta, 248. The double event, 4-3, 814. Trifecta, 342, 452. And the rolling triple, 1-4-3, 1,032. And in race number 5, big upset, the winner at 59-1, number 8, Tom Dooley. We're going to go right back now to Mike with more music. Let's talk.
2: What do you say about Let's Talk?
3: No, man, you're a man. You always play the music. Yeah, Mike?
2: Yeah
3: man. That's actually a compliment. What I'm saying is you're a man. You let the music speak for itself.
2: Okay, sir.
3: You come in, you do your time signal, you tell the folks a little bit what's going on, you play 3 to 4 music back to back.
2: Thank you very much.
3: Nice on a Sunday.
2: Yeah, all right. Okay. Yeah, before we go, Antonio from Beckford, from Clarendon, big up yourself. Charles Morris, Walton Park, back to where we were.

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2: Police in the home keeps police from home. Rebuilding Jamaica.
4: What does it really mean to be a father? Well, there are three main aspects, which is the physical, the mental, and the spiritual. So what do I mean by this? For example, the physical would be a provider. The mental would be a protector. And the spiritual would mean guidance. So it's not just being there as a male figure. It's more than that. It's being interactive with the child physically, mentally, and spiritually. Knowing that there is a protector around. There's a provider. There's someone to give them guidance. And to each person, there is also a male and female aspect. When there's only a mother around, the male aspect is taken out. So when a man wants to know what a man is and the father is not around, he does not know how to become a man, how to deal with a woman as a man, because he never saw that growing up. Same with a female child.
2: 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Police in the home keeps police from home tips.
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1: It's Sun Jock. Mike.
2: Welcome back. The time is now 4 p.m. Sorry about that. The time is now 3:39. Yes, people. And today is Sunday, the 28th of September, 2026. Yeah, I want to big up all the listeners over the entire WORLD. Here we go again. Group name War.

0: Boy, when you hear classics like this, you just don't want to interrupt the song for any reason. You know, Mike, I mean, I just want to say this. We're coming up to the race number 6. When I was a kid, before I took even Common Entrance, it was called Common Entrance back there.
1: I took it.
0: Yeah. My teacher gave me an assignment when I was going to primary school. This is why I love music, so you know. You know what the assignment was? The assignment was we had to go to the library and write down the words to Frank Sinatra's My Way. At 10 years old. Never forget. I went to Tom Redcombe Library this Saturday. Yeah. I wrote down the words and I never forgot it. And every time I heard the song, I could sing every word of the song from when I was 10. And that was my... I was introduced to music even before because my sister, a little couple of years older than me, mm-hmm. she used to listen to like Stylistics and Delphonics in the early days. So from I was like 6, 7 Shy Lights. And from then I was loving music, man. But good stuff. Brings back memories. Folks, let's get on to race number 6, the final leg of the Pick 6. And it should be very, very... lucrative Pick 6 because we had a big 59-1 upset in the previous race. Race 6 is 4 furlong straight for 200,000 to 300,000 claimers. Number 1 is Buzz Assault. Some big odds again. So if we get another upset, it might be a Pick 6 carryover. Scratch number 6, DB Machine, and scratch number 9, Sir Ganga Jamuna. We're now down to 12 horses. Number 1, Buzz Assault, 33-1, big odds. Number 2, also big odds, No Surrender, 24-1. Number 3, big odds, Time Bomb, 45-1. Number 4 is the big favorite, Drone Strike, 6-5. Number 5, medium odds, Big Pop, 14-1. And the odds go off. Let's take it over now for the live call. See if we get another big upset.
2: After holding them, now they're off and racing. Curlin's Flight does everything wrong and dwells at the start. As Drone Strike gets a piece of the action early. So Drone Strike, Nothing But Trouble, is right there too. Also on the premises, that's Blinding Light. Millennium Star is also in the mix. No Surrender trying to come on. Over on the far side, running a private race, and looks to be in charge at the moment. That's Buzz Assault. So Buzz Assault, Nothing But Trouble, right there too. And coming on, that's Drone Strike in it as well. Millennium Star, they're spread right across the track as they come with just less than a furlong to travel. Millennium Star is nearest to us with that lead. Millennium Star from Drone Strike. Millennium Star tiring a bit. Millennium Star hanging from Drone Strike. Millennium Star beats Drone Strike. Then comes Time Bomb, Big Pop, and maybe Blinding Light back for fifth.
0: 13, 4, 3, 5, and 12. 13, Millennium Star the winner. Number 4, the favorite, Drone Strike second. Third went to number 3, Time Bomb at big odds. Fourth went to number 5, Big Pop. And fifth looked to have gone to number 12, Blinding Light. Just over number 8, Sweet Burn. So number 13 at 9-1. This is going to be a very nice, very, very nice double event and Pick 3. And 4 again was the big favorite. And then 3 at 43-1, 5 at 15-1, and 12 at 24-1. So big payouts coming up. Let's tell you what happened in race number 5 and give you the results. The winner, Tom Dooley, 59-1, $6,018 to win, $1,044 to place. Second went to number 4, Behave, $304 to place. Third to number 5, King Kid, $336 to place. Fourth in the event was number 2, D.O.K. To write down some big odds, folks. If you have anything here, you should be smiling ear to ear. The Quinella, 4-8, 67,182. The Exacta, 8-4, 23,687. The double event, 3 in the previous race with 8

0: in race number five, $29,032. The trifecta, 8 in first, 4 in second, 5 in third, $180,930. The superfecta, 8452, paid less than the trifecta, $48,996. The rolling triple, if you had the last three winners at the track, 4 with 3 with 8, go to the window and collect $105,050. Now, if you happen to have the last four winners at Caymanas Park, 1, 4, 3, 8, you are going to be a happy person. Go to the window and collect $759,658. And no doubt when we come back and give you the results for the pick six, that person will be collecting over $1 million, maybe over $2 million. Who knows? Let's find out when we come back for race number six results. Until then, stay right here with Mike. And what did we call on this Sunday Groove?
1: Yes, sir.
0: Ah, yeah, the name rings a bell. Sunday Groove, folks.
2: And the beat continues. 3:52 at the time of day.

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1: It's Sun Jock. 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
2: Welcome back. The time now is 6 minutes past the hour of 4 p.m. Yes, people. Let's go.

0: Mike, I gotta ask you, who sings the song?
1: Roberta Flack.
0: Oh yes, Roberta Flack. Feels Like Making Love or something like that. Yeah. Yeah. Beautiful song, man. All right, folks. Two more, 7, 8, 9. Three more races left. This is the seventh race. Journey is 5.5 furlongs. It's the Titiana Trophy. And they are almost ready for the race. One left to go in. One Ianza Lynx is at 10-1. My Lady Gold number 2 is at 50. Imaginarium is at 10-1, and the odds go off. And if we have another upset here, again, it's going to be huge. Let's take it over for the live call. Race 7, Mike.
2: Minnehaha goes in, ready for a start from the start of Timo.

0: We're still working on Minnehaha. Just a little nudge now goes in. Now we're ready. Ready for a start. They're off and racing. That's a beautiful line as one Ianza Lynx wants that lead and is ridden hard to go through for that lead. But rushing down on the outside, that Lexi Lou, and Lexi Lou has speed and displays it on them. Lexi Lou about four lengths in front of racing second. That's one Ianza Lynx right there on the outside. A Pippa going down. Midnight Traveler is also in the mix. Then comes Minnehaha, Gulfstream Cat just behind them. That's My Friend of Mickey, then comes My Lady Gold, and Imaginarium tailing off badly at the back of the field. Lexi Lou in front of Pippa coming to the attack. Lexi Lou will bring them into the lane in the Titania Trophy. Pippa coming out wide, also coming once again and coming on back. That's one Ianza Lynx coming out wide. Midnight Traveler, Lexi Lou, they're all staring at the back end of Lexi Lou and Devastating. Dane Dawkins, he still has a three or four length lead coming to the furlong pole and doesn't seem to be stopping. It's Lexi Lou going away from them in the Titania Trophy. The battle is clearly on for second. Midnight Traveler coming out wide and also coming down into it. That's Minnehaha, but Lexi Lou not for catching today. Lexi Lou beats... Looks like Minnehaha could have gotten second over Midnight Traveler. Maybe one Ianza Lynx back in fourth.
1: 7-6-1-8. Hold on, let me get this right again. Sorry, 7-5-6-1-8. Lexi Lou winning by 5-6 lengths. Running on for second was number 5, Minnehaha. Third went to number 6, Midnight Traveler. Fourth went to number 1, One Ianza Lynx. And number 8, Pippa, was fifth. Now, folks, we're going to give you the results for the pick 6. And these are some huge numbers because of that big upset at 69-1 in race number 5. And I'm going to break it right now. Nobody won the pick 6, so... I will be getting involved next week because there is a $5 million carryover. I don't often buy the races as much as I used to, but with a $5 million carryover, who knows, it's worth a try. Now for the results of race 6. Mild upset again in race 6 with, you know, following the big upset in race 5. 13, Millennium Star at 9-1 was the winner. $1,050 to win, $250 to place. Second went to number 4, Jones Strike, 138. Third went to number 3, Time Bomb at 43-1. That one paid $714. Number 5, Big Pop, was fourth. Get ready now, because after the Quinella and Exactas, everything is just beautiful. The Quinella, 413, 2,326. The Exacta, 2,466. No, the double events. Now, on a Sunday, a lot of people who are not horse racing fans. If you bought 8 and 13 in that order, 8 to win the 5th and 13 to win the 6th for $100, you... My non-racing fans, as you know, you would have collected $320,176. Huge payout. All right, continuing with the trifecta. You know, Weed Seed always asking me what is trifecta. Trifecta means first, second, and third in that order. So 13 over 4 over 3. That trifecta paid $16,702. The superfecta, no, that's first, second, third, and fourth in that order. 13, 4, 3, and 5, that paid $56,602. And the high 5, you know, you go 1, 2, 3, 4, 5 in that order. 13, 4, 3, 5, and 12, that paid $146,885. The triple now, triple is not first, second, and third. Triple is the winner of the last three races. So I'm giving you the results for race 6. It would be races 4, 5, and 6. So if you had... If you had the triple, well, you wouldn't have had a triple because nobody caught the triple. So the entire pool was $322,467. That's going to be carried over. The Reggae 6, The first six races at Caymanis Park, the punters put a total of $5.2 million in the pool, and nobody caught it. Nobody had those six horses. So it gets carried over to next week, the first six races. So $5.2 million up for grabs, folks. And Mike is already indicating to me that he wants to be in there for next week, even though he's not a gambler. So even Mike is getting excited. We're going to take it right back to the music.
2: Yes, indeed. Yes, indeed. The time now is 4:34. Soon come.

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1: It's Sun Jock. 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
2: Welcome back. The time is now 4:41. Yes, people. I would just like to say Beehive, House of Fine Brandy, says join us for the birthday celebration of Frank. Event time 7 p.m. to 12 a.m. And it's today, which is Sunday, September the 20th, 2026, Spanish Town, St. Catherine. 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It's strictly enforced. 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Yes, people, so you make that a date. And don't be late. That's today, right? Anyway, let's move along.
0: This is the Rockers.

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2: All right, folks, welcome back to Live Racing. We're here for the penultimate race of the day. This is race number 8. 5 furlongs round is the journey, and it's for overnight allowance horses. Number 1 is Danka, 5-1. Number 2, Bobby Too Bad, 25-1. Number 3 is Formalist, 2-1. Number 4 is My Sunshine at 17. 5 is Star Aura at 9-2. Number 6, California Gold, 29-1. Number 7, Hail the Queen, 23-1. Number 8, A Breath of Fresh Air at 63-1. And the big favorite is number 9, I Dream Again. And I think this one is pretty much a match race between number 3, Formalist, and number 9, I Dream Again. It's a two-horse race, and I'm going to give the edge to number 9, I Dream Again. But it's some of these just don't have the speed or class to beat the top two, Formalist or I Dream Again. So I'm expecting that should be the exacta, in fact. All right, so who do we have left to load? Number 6 is out the gate. That's California Gold. And number 3 is Giving Trouble. That's one of the favorites, Formalist. The jockey's off his back. They're trying to get the horse to go in the gate. Let's see what happens here. The other favorite is also out. Formalist does not seem to want to cooperate today. He's a little bit... No, he goes in. Will they close the gate before and behind him? The front of the gate is closed. Will he back out? Will he remain? It looks like number 3, Formalist, is in. Number 6, California Gold, goes up. So we just have 2 left. A Breath of Fresh Air, who has speed but doesn't have the speed of I Dream Again, number 9. So Breath of Fresh Air at number 8 goes in. And the big favorite, I Dream Again. So pretty sure it's going to be between I Dream Again and Formalist. Here they go.
3: Starter Michael Sims is ready, and we are ready for a start. They're off and racing. Ooh, Bobby Too Bad ejects the rider, and that one is out of the race. As a Danka wants that lead, and Danka goes on from My Sunshine right there too, and coming around on the outside of that, Hail the Queen. Formalist is also in the mixed. Then comes I Dream Again, overtaking California Gold. Also there, that's backing out a bit. That's A Breath of Fresh Air, and the riderless horse is racing at the back of the field. They go toward the top of the lane, and now it's Star Aura that now assumes the lead. Star Aura comes away with that lead. My Sunshine pressing. Here comes Hail the Queen. Danka is still in it to win it. They're coming to the furlong pole. And now Hail the Queen grabs a hold of this 4 across the line. Who wants the money as they come with less than a furlong to travel? Hail the Queen. And My Sunshine. Hail the Queen. My Sunshine goes on with it. Hail the Queen looks to be doing the better. Hail the Queen in front. And Hail the Queen goes on to beat My Sunshine. Running on way out of it. That's for third. That's I Dream Again. Maybe Danka back in fourth.
2: Mercy. It's a day of upset for upsets, folks. I cannot believe I Dream Again. The jockey did everything. I mean, whipped him 1,001 times in the stretch, and the horse just couldn't get back to the winner. It's going to be a ding-dong battle for second. Very close. I think number 4 held on. That's My Sunshine. But another upset again. Hail the Queen, number 7, at 25-1. So we have had some really big upsets. I've not seen this in a long time. Hail the Queen winning, beating number 4, My Sunshine, at 18-1. So 25-1 over 18-1. That's going to be huge. I Dream Again. I will not even look at that horse again. Ran third. And number 1, Danka, ran fourth. So 7... 4, 9, and 1. as Upset Sunday continues from K-Manus Park. Let's give you the results now for the previous race, which was race number 7. And let's go. All right, the winner for race number 7 was number 7. There is a steward's inquiry. The sign is put up. There are 4 horses across the track. Didn't see anything with my eye, but maybe the steward saw something I didn't see. Lexi Lou, number 7, was the winner of race number 7. That was the favorite, 286 by 142. Second went to number 5, Minnehaha, 188. Third went to number 6 at 12-1, Midnight Traveler, $636. Number 1, Juan Ianza Lynx, was 4th. The Quinella 5-7, 644. The Exacta 7-5, 575. The Double Event, 13 with 7, 7,852. The Trifecta, 3,084, that's 756 in that order. 7561 Superfecta, 3,794. The High Five, 75618, 6,098. And just like the previous race, nobody caught this rolling triple. It's $500,000, 571,283. The 5-star, which is picking the last 5 winners, of course, nobody's going to have that either. 339,460. And I'm almost certain if this result stands with Hail the Queen, nobody's going to have this pick 3 either. Upsets are all around all day. But Mike, the horse racing punters who are, some of them I'm sure are having a bad day, Mike is going to cheer you up with some music, right, Mike?
4: Yes. We want them around for the
2: May
4: next
2: I tell you?
4: Time.
2: Yes, yes.
4: Okay. Yes, people. Back to business inside the mix. Yo. Here we go.
5: Joe Rastafari.
6: False preacher.
4: Courtesy of Berries. Watch this. Hey, chump, wagwan.

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0: And cast away the cards from us. The only that seateth in his heaven shall laugh. The Lord God, Jah Rastafari, shall have them in his region.

that in the. No acts of fine iron I shall give thee then father an inheritance. And the uttermost part of the earth for thy possession. Jah shall break them with a rod of iron.

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0: Disney Sensitive Back to School Quiz is back, and I can win prizes!
1: 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The Sensitive Back to School Quiz returns Wednesday, September 2. 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
3: Welcome back. The time is on 5:38, yes, people. And remember, today is Sunday the 20th, you know what I mean? Back to where we were. Courtesy of Mr. Dennis Brown.

All right, folks, welcome back to Live Racing. We're here for the ninth and final race of the day. As they start the loading up process, it's a 250,000 to 350,000 claiming event. That means if you have that kind of money, you can buy one of these horses. And it's over a journey of 6 furlongs. Number one, three scratches in this race. Number 3, Don Pablo. Number 7, Prince Marshall. And number 10, Casual Peach. They're all not going. Number 1 is Kismet at 3-1. Number 2 is Great Trick at 8-5. That's going to be a lot of speed with that one. Scratch number 3, Don Pablo. Number 4, Uncle Harry is at 24-1. Number 5, King Air is at 22. Number 6, Salud is at 7. Scratch number 7, Prince Marshall. Number 8, Dancing in the Breeze is at 12-1. Number 9, Shawami the Butcher is at 6-5. Scratch number 10, Casual Peach. Expeditious number 11 is at 21-1. And number 12, Sticky Don is at 15. So the question is, are we going to get another upset here? The two favorites,

0: Next week, there's going to be a carryover in both pick sixes, the early one, which they call the Reggae Six, and the Twilight, the one, the late one. So it's going to be a very interesting week next week. A lot of people get paid. A lot of the punters get paid. And I'm sure that pick six will balloon to over 10 million. So Mike is already writing down how much his investment is going to be, because he's going to be going for that 10 million. Everybody will. All right.
1: Anybody is saying to do that.
0: Yeah, it's a fly. You know, even if you, put it this way, even if you don't know anything about horses, let's pick out six numbers. 8, 4, 5, 2, 7. Who knows? You know, if you have a friend who knows about horses, tell him to give you the top two in each race.
1: You can't take the horses and give me the money.
0: Hold on. Say that again, Mike.
1: You can't take the horses and give me the money.
0: Take the horses. Boy, Mike, you know. I know. But 10 million next week, what it's going to be, it's going to be a lot of money. I'm going to put a little fly in, maybe for $1,000. Yeah. So it works, you know, Mike. If you just buy one horse in every race, that comes to what? A pick six is what? I don't even remember. I haven't bought in a long time. But let's say it's $100. Say if you buy two in one race and one in the other ones, and it doubles to 200. Okay. Yeah, so you can buy more than one horse in a race. So for example, if you buy two horses in each of the six legs, right?
2: Yes.
0: That's 2 2s 4, 4 2s 8, 8 2s 16, 16 2s 32. So that's 32 bets you have going.
2: Yeah.
0: And you multiply that by, it's not $100 for a pick six. I think it's less. I think it's like $60. So you multiply that 32 times 60. That's the way it works. So you, if you have about 4 or 5 grand and you want to try for 10 million, it's not bad.
2: Yeah.
0: All right, folks, they're starting to load up. Let's see what we have here. 4, 5, 6, and 7. There's no 7. 4, 5, 6, and 8 are in. Number 12 goes in. That's Sticky Don. Oh, it's been a long 2-day race there. I'm dying to go home, Mike.
1: No,
0: hear that, folks? This man is in here, been playing the music for y'all home, eating your Sunday dinner. And anybody, they need to send dinner for you, Mike.
2: Yeah, true.
0: You know, somebody in Portmore, come on, man. Just call Mike up. No, man. May I beg some Mike, some of you food. Right now, may I dead from
2: you.
0: Come on, carry.
2: I watch us around the whole day.
0: Must get there. And I spin record. And people, I lick them finger.
2: True.
0: Mike, let's take it over for the last race.
3: Toast favoritism, Great Trick, and Shuama the Butcher. 3-2 Great Trick, 7-5 Shuama the Butcher. Working on Great Trick. And still a Great Trick. Now goes in. Think we have a line? Ready for a start. This is the nightcap. They're off and racing. Shuama the Butcher gets rid of the rider. King Air did not get away that sharply. Great Trick wants that lead. Uncle Harry rushes down on the outside. Kismet tracking against the rail. Then comes Sticky Don finding gear down the outside. Salad is right there in the middle, and the loose horse might be causing some trouble. Backing out of it, that's Expeditious. Then comes Dancing in the Breeze and racing at the back of the field, that's King Air. They head toward the three and make their way toward the 3-furlong point on the course, and the leaders are Uncle Harry and Great Trick. Uncle Harry just the leader from Great Trick. Then comes Kismet. Just behind the Kismet, that's a Sticky Don. Out wide, it's a Salhood. They're at the top of the lane, and now on the outside, Uncle Harry still just the leader. Coming on the inside, Kismet coming encouragingly. Great Trick, and here comes Expeditious exploding in the middle. And now Expeditious grabs a hold of them. It's Expeditious with just less than a furlong to travel. Expeditious begins to go away, still fighting on. Kismet, Expeditious looks to have the nightcap sewn up. Expeditious pulling away, and pulling away easily in the end. Expeditious by about 8 lengths. Kismet is second, then comes Great Trick, Salud, and finishing fifth. That's Uncle Harry.
0: All right, so the upsets continue at Caymanas Park, folks. Expeditious at 21-1. So these are some huge payouts. I've not seen a race day like this, literally in years, where so many upsets are on one card. So Expeditious number 11 at 21-1 winning. Second win to number one, Kismet. Let me tell you who was third. 11-1. That looks like, hard to tell the number from here. I see six running fourth. That's Salute. But another upset. And it's going to be a nice double. It's going to be a nice pick three. It's going to be a nice pick four. It's going to be an uncatchable pick six. So, you know, big upsets all the way around. Let's give you the results for the previous race as Mike, you know, and I try to get out of here to go eat our Sunday dinner like you people. Right now I have to be licking my chops because my mouth is starting to dry from hunger. All right, Mike, well, results we're looking for is... All right, here we go. Race number 8, the winner number 7 at 25-1. Hail the Queen, I almost forgot. Paying $2,642 to win, $670 to place. Second place, number 4, My Sunshine, 18-1, $370 to place. Wow, that looks like a $10,000 exact, a minimum. Could be more. Third went to number 9, I Dream Again, 174. And fourth went to number 1, Danka. I have looked at the results. I'm scrolling down. The Quinella paid $18,822. That's for $100. And for $100 exacta, if you bought 7 with 4 for $100, you'd pick up $26,822. Wow. The 7-7 double. So two numbers won back-to-back races. Paid $27,234 for 100. The 749 triple, $25,684. 7491 superfecta. That's first, second, third, and fourth. $157,769. The high five, 7491 and 3. If you had that high five, you're lying because nobody caught the high five. And the rolling triple, three winners back to back, 13 over 7 over 7, that paid $169,156. And rounding out with another big upset is number 11 at 24-1, Expeditious. Until the results are official, back to Hungry Mike.
1: And

Getting it nice and easy. Courtesy of Dennis Brown. Until you. Up next is the grassroots with Senator C. All right. You've been a lovely audience. 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I don't be hungry. Until next strong, you know what I mean?

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4: Alright, folks. Let's give you the results for the ninth and final race from Caymanas Park. It was a day of upsets, and it continued into race number 9. The winner for race number 9 and number 11, Expeditious, 2,246 to win, 392 to play. Second went to number 1, Kismet, 220. Third went to number 2, Great Trick, 174. Number 6, Salud, was fourth. The 11-1 Quinella, 2,865. Excuse me, the 11-1 Exacta, 2,865. That's the exact. The Quinella 111, 1,410. The double event, 7 with 7. What am I saying? 2 sevens played back to back. The double paid 4,000. No, what am I saying here? No. Sorry. All right. Let me correct that. That was the scratch. There were 3 scratches in the race. Number 3, number 7, and number 10. The double with the scratch, that's the double with the scratch. First 7 and then the scratch 7 in the ninth, 4,700. Continuing, the trifecta, 11, 1 and 2, 15,674. The superfecta, 11, 1, 2, 6, 17,310. The pick 3, if you had the last 3 winners at the track, 7 with 7 with 11, that paid 201,510. Continuing with the high five, 11, 1, 2, 6, and 4. That return, and I have to be looking at the numbers to make sure I'm giving you whether tens of thousands or hundreds of thousands. 66,894. That's for the high five. No, if you happen to have the double, the 7 in the 8th, which was Hail the Queen, and 11 in the 9th, and you bought that for $100, go right past, go to the window and collect $142,776. The pick 6, as we reported earlier, nobody caught all 6 winners. 5 of 6, they didn't report how much a carryover is, but we know it's going to be huge. The 5 of 6, if you happen to get 5 of 6 winners, you still collect $143,382. So folks, well, punters, go and study for next week, because it's going to be $1 million payout at Caymanas Park come next Saturday. Until then, my name is Barry Green, and Sun Diamond now takes over. She is the International Traveler of Mystery. One day she's in London, another day she's in Dubai. She's now here with you in Kingston, folks.
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0: 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It's the finals where World Radio United goes up against Sun City 104.9 FM's Dream Team. The whistle has gone. Supreme Sunday plays the ball to Rewind Monday. Rewind Monday taps the ball to Karantize. Karantize dribble. He labs it over to Reggae Wednesday. Reggae Wednesday dribble. Left to the right. Left one for dead. Lovers turns and receives the pass. He chesses it. He brings it down on the flank. Passes it to Channel Friday, who turns it up. He turns up the knob on this game. It's Channel Friday. Channel Friday passes it to Scorching Saturday. Oh my word! What a goal! What a goal! It's a scorcher! Oh my word! It's Radio with a difference. 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
2: Yes, it's Supreme Sundays, and guess who you've got? You've got Sun Diamond here to entertain you for the next 4 hours. So I hope you keep it locked. Bless up to Mike. Mike always looks so happy to see me when I come in and surprise him. So yes, big up Mike. You know, so Mike, boy, when we say Mike is international, everybody all over the world that talk about Sunjap, Mike and Sunday dinner. They have to lucky into Sunjap Mike on a Sunday. So big up yourself, Mike. And you know, Mama B loved you. She loved you so much. She loved her Sunjap Mike. But yeah, so have a great evening. And thank you for doing a great job as always, Sunjap Mike. All right, guys. So yes, big up to my Minister of Information. I am, big up. Big up Marvin. He says, good night, Diamond. Yes, it's me and you guys tonight. Me and you tonight, Marvin. And Bam in Vegas, I hope you're still locked in and you haven't switched off, because, you know, I know St. Mike is your man enough. I might done you, done, you know. But yes, Bam, I hope you're keeping it locked in Vegas. And big up to Claudette as well. I know Central Village loud as usual. And everybody that is locked in, remember, you can catch me on TikTok Live at SunDiamondTLG. Or, you know, you can go to our website. You can go anywhere to get the music. Turn on your radios, going. You can go anywhere to hear Sun City Radio. But you know how it goes. We start our shows and our segments by blessing the place, blessing our evening, blessing our stomachs after we was blessed to have a wonderful Sunday dinner. The first time we cooked in a long time, because when I was in Foreign, I didn't cook. I don't even think I cooked one. No, I did cook one time. I did cook some salmon and broccoli. But today I did cook some curry chicken for my dinner. So I made sure I ate, because enough time guys kill me after me forget. I don't get to eat when I do night shifts. I have to eat early. So yes, I see some messages coming through. Big up Mr. Nottage, how are you? It says bless up and sweet voice Sun Diamond. Mr. Nottage, how is Bahamas tonight? I hope Bahamas is nice. Jamaica's very cool. It looked like it was gonna rain. I was thinking my washing isn't gonna dry, but it did dry. But obviously it's coming down to the evening now, but it wasn't as hot today. A lot of cloud. Jojo in Canada says hello and good evening to my sweet Sun Diamond. Happy Supreme Sunday. Same to you, Jojo. Love always. Yes, I don't know why this WhatsApp is displaying like this, and when I go into a message and I can't see the other messages still, which is weird. So I'm gonna have to be going back and forth, but anyway, all right, let's get into the music. So let's bless up the place, and then after I'm gonna play you some supreme Sunday grooves. Yes, and some nice Studio One, and then we'll have our DBG segment, which is our Dennis, Gregory and Beres segment, and then I'll finish you off with some nice, you know, reggae music, old time reggae music. All right, so let's get into it, guys. Let's get into

Somebody just need to testify to something next to him. Tell him, I'm stronger, I'm wiser.

0: The time by Popeyes is...
1: The time is now 6:30. Yes, God, I was getting in a spirit with that song there. I love Marvin Sapp. I love that song that I love. You Saw the Best in Me as well as one of my favorites. So yes, big up to DJ and Mafia on the live. Who else is on the live? QD and Dwayne Park, big yourself up. How are you, my love? She said, blessed evening to you, Sun Diamond. Mama B and Sun City families, bless off yourself, Sun Diamond. You good? Yes, I'm great. I'm blessed and highly favored. She says, I'm here giving God thanks for the privilege to hear your voice. God continues blessings, peace, and a love always. Be blessed. Thank you so much. Thank God, she says. That's from Cutie in Dwayne Park. Okay, Jerome in Kingston says, greetings. Mid-dear. Mid-dear. Who's this? Kez Music. Pick up yourself as well on the TikTok live. Yes, it's Sun Diamond filling in for Senator C today. Unfortunately, he's unable. He was unable to come. So, you know, they called for the Sun Diamond. So I thought I would come and try and, you know, play some nice Supreme music for you guys so that you don't miss Senator C too much. But he should be back next week. Big up Claudette as usual. Big head, I'm going to listen to your message now on the break. All right. Yes, Kez Music, big up yourself. Who else is on the TikTok live? I'm trying to see who is watching. So we have Kez Music, DJ Mafia, Trench, Vanilla, Maurice Morning. Okay, big up yourself, guys. Yes, I hope everyone is good. Oh, you're in Vineyard Town, DJ Mafia. Nice, Vineyard Town. So yes, all right, guys, let's go for a quick break. And then when we come back, it's all about the Supreme Sunday Jams.

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1: Yes, it's Supreme Sundays, and I just see someone on the TikTok, Sunny Kingston, said Brixton. Thank you for the gift. Brixton, are you listening from Brixton in London? Okay, yes, and talking about London, Joy from UK says, Dear Sun Diamond, you are on one of my favorite segments. Oh no, we're sending to see blessings to you and our Sun City family. Robert and Joy locked in. Yes, big up Robert and Joy, my fellow UK people. Gospel. We play gospel in the beginning of every show, like when a DJ comes on, we start our set with gospel music, so you get gospel music in the beginning. But now no more gospel, my dear. Who is this? Yes, from the river, remember Sunny Kingston from the river, huh? I don't know, I'm going to have to try and remember. Big up, Big Head. I listen to your message. He always sends me nice messages. All right, guys, so we're going to get into it. So we're starting off a little slow. We're going to warm it up. And I'm playing Etta James first. And then we're going to get into some Sam Cooke. And we're going to play some big hits. So I hope you enjoy. So let's start with Etta James, my people.

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1: The time is now just gone 6:46. All right, guys, let's keep the music going. So we're going to hear from the Temptations now, Just My Imagination.

We know about them big songs. 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She says, so Diamond Lady, you can really hold your lane. You rock. 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Mrs. Jones, I love, love, love. 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All right, so let's get into some Tammy Terrell and Marvin Gaye. We all know and love this big Motown hit. So let's get into that now.

Yes, Aretha Franklin, say a little prayer. Say a little prayer for me. Listen, guys, you have to say a prayer for me, y'all, because everybody need prayer. So I hope you guys, I thought I'd mix it up a little bit, start a little bit slow and play some of the slow songs that we don't often hear all the time. But yes, after the break, we're going to get into some, you know, some oldies, some Studio One, Treasure Island, some whole tunes, you know, some Bob Andy and Heptones and them big tunes there. So we're going to, yes, guys, I've been dancing. That's why I'm out of breath. You know me, we love to dance. So yes, I'm out of breath. Big up DJ Mafia on the live with me. So yes, all right, guys. So we're going to go for a quick break. And then when we come back, some Studio One, some oldies.

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